0: Summer beckons. 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

next thing you'll be telling me is Thursday. Thursday morning, here we are. Thursday morning, the 18th of June. Marty in the morning on the Lyric. Shall we begin? Yes, I think we should.

there you are, you see. That'll be the Four Seasons, autumn. It's not even June 21st and I'm playing something autumnal. That's called bad planning. Here we are. It's the 18th of June, Marty, in the morning. And weather-wise today, we're told, mostly cloudy. Oh, great. With rain in most areas. Heavy in places and becoming patchier. So when it's not heavy, it'll be patchy through the afternoon, but then it'll get heavy again. Sorry. Nervous laughter. Temperatures between 16 and 21 degrees today. Moderate south to southwest winds. It was dull, at the very least, coming in this morning. Not terrific. You'd need a Spanish dance to cheer you, that's what I think.

Good mind yourself chiefly. That's Julian Bream and a Spanish dance. There wouldn't be too many Croatians dancing this morning after the 4-2 in the World Cup last night. Linkage already. Now, let's have a look at the papers today. Graham Norton's in the front of the Indo. Why is he in the front of the Indo? Well, he's won a US court order forcing Meta to reveal the source of deeply upsetting posts. The California court has given him permission to seek documents from Facebook owner Meta in an effort to identify the page's operator. Good.

have voted against the Taoiseach's position on a Dáil bill on abortion. Sinn Féin bill seeking to remove the three-day wait period for access to abortion services passed by 86 votes to 70 in the Dáil last night. It was opposed by Ministers Jim McCallaghan and Derek Leary. Vogue regrets going Dutch on dates with Spencer. Exciting news. Vogue regrets going Dutch on dates with Spencer, but should the man pay? I think so. Anyway, that's just me being old school. Soldier forced to eat cigarette butts. This is an awful thing. A former army apprentice cried at the Defence Forces Tribunal as he recounted being forced to eat cigarette butts by an officer, along with the circumstances surrounding the shooting death of a 19-year-old. Patrick Lennon, a former radio technician apprentice at the Army Apprentice School at Davoy Barracks in Naas, recalled how an unnamed second lieutenant swore in his face and ordered him to eat used cigarette butts from an ashtray after discovering a card game in progress at an apprentice's dormitory on a date in November 1989. Sometimes you give people a uniform and they think they can do anything they want. Really, that's just disgraceful carry-on altogether. Just awful. Hardly any scans done in hospitals at the weekend, we're told. That's on the front page of the Irish Daily Mail this morning. Taking place in hospitals at the weekend so low that the average rate was recorded at zero. This is last year, and the Health Minister, Jennifer Carl McNeill, has now ordered consultants to fix their rosters after the report showed barely any hospital scans were carried out on Saturdays. Robert Bannister, Irish Daily Star today. This is Mago's Bad Stair Day. Strip bear cab at a house of gangster James Mago Gately. They say he reduced its value by €117,000 by tearing out many fittings and even the stairs before it was seized as the proceeds of crime. The Late Late Try Show is the front page of the Irish Sun. Now, it's again, I've done it. It says, RTÉ could be forced to try out a series of presenters. Better get me tie. The Late Late Show next season. Patrick Kilty's reluctance to pen a new deal means time is running out to secure another full-time host if necessary. The place is coming down with presenters. We just stop. Former RTÉ executive, Willie O'Reilly, a good man Willie, says bosses may have to divide the Late Late, giving 5 stars a month's trial before picking a winner. Host of Rivals could present flagship show. There you are. I'm not busy on winning streak. I make it only as an observation. The other thing I noticed this morning at the front of the Irish Times that on post clashes with Minister over Chief's pay package. This is the Minister for Communications refusing to sign off on a €360,000 pay package. That's what it says. Meantime, as we know, the US President Donald Trump said yesterday his new ceasefire agreement with Iran was not final and he could resume the war if he's unsatisfied. I think there's something along the lines of they have to behave. Anyway, that's due to be signed tomorrow, isn't it? It is. Meantime, there's a picture of US President Donald Trump receiving a tour of the Chateau de Versailles from French President Emmanuel Macron following the two-day G7 meeting in Evian in southeastern France. And I have to say, as I look around the two lads there, there's an awful lot of gold. So I think that'll be a winner.

0: I think the points were made. There it is. That'll be the great Frida Payne at quarter past seven. Now, I need to explain something to you. We're in a new studio, and we have new knobs and bells and whistles and all manner of fantastic things. The important thing to share is the fact that it's new. And as a result, this is the first morning we've been in here. So any moment now, I'm expecting disaster. I expect things to fall off and buttons to be pressed and silence to reign. So if you hear a lot of silence, please bear with me as we have a thing here called a silence detector. It detects silence. Can't have it. If you have silence like that, something will start. It could be tunes from the 1700s. I've no idea. And it could be Val Dunican. Or it could be Vladimir or somebody else. Just be aware. We don't know. We don't know what lies ahead. But we'll battle on regardless. Oh, that's good. That's working. Mm-hmm. Right. Already I feel... So the omens are good. So now, let's have a listen. This is Beasley speaking this morning. Let's see what this is. And the best of luck.
1: In 1967, an international secret agent was cryogenically frozen in case the world ever required his services again. Now, evil is threatening the Earth. And the time has come to bring him back into the 90s.
2: Allow myself to introduce.
0: So, text 51554, email martin@derrickfm and rte.ie. So there it is. That's our music speaking this morning, and we have the great Foy Vance for you, The Wave, his brand new album, which is available to you. Look, there's a correct answer coming already. It's just so quick, so quick. We're not so quick this morning. It was so different yesterday when we were kind of used to what we had, and it was all stretched out in front of us, and there was no bother. Speaking of yesterday, again, that's linkage twice in the space of 20 minutes. Today is the birthday of Sir Paul McCartney. Look at that. We bow in your general direction.

0: so much music to play today when it comes to Paul McCartney, because you've got Wings, you've got the Beatles, you've got him on his own and with Linda and all the rest of it, but by golly, we'll squeeze in as much as we can. It's coming up on 7:20 now, he said, trying to sound confident. they said in the memo that all will be well.
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0: That's very good. Now, let's see if we can get Orla. Morning, Orla.
2: Good morning. How are you? Are you okay?
0: I can't believe I pressed the right button. That's astonishing to me. That's astonishing.
2: The new desks are very fancy, aren't they?
0: Very fancy schmancy, aren't they now?
2: They're really nice.
0: I feel like I'm in NASA or somewhere. It's just awful.
2: This might seem really strange to people, but there's finally a separate button for everything on the desks that we have now.
0: Oh, you've given away our secret.
2: But it's really nice. We're not using one button for like six things.
0: That's true. Well, I was in the bad old days.
2: It was.
0: Now we're gone mad. We're button centric here.
2: I know, it's great.
0: So it is great.
2: It does look very confusing though when you look at it first, because there's a lot of buttons.
0: You're wondering me, I came in here this morning. And I'd been on the course, and of course I'd been basically eating sweets and chatting away when I was on the course. So I hadn't paid enough attention. But look, so far so good.
2: We're getting there.
0: We are,
2: it's
0: getting
2: grand.
0: There.
2: So don't jinx it.
0: I'm not saying a word. Is there any wood in here? Oh, there is. So tell me what you have. What do you have?
2: We're going to start off in Dublin, and the M50 southbound is busiest between Junction 5 Finglas and Junction 6 Blanchardstown. The N3 eastbound will slow you down just around Junction 2 Blanchardstown, and the Swords Road has a delay in both directions. That's between Collins Avenue and Griffith Avenue, and the South Circular Road has a southbound queue building as you head towards the Chapel Lizard bypass. Elsewhere in Cork, the Ringaskiddy Road is heavy southbound from Raphine Village towards Shan Valley Cross, and the Wilton Road in Cork is slow inbound. That's from the Cork University Hospital towards the Magazine Road junction. And finally, in Galway, the Tuam Road is heaviest inbound from Two Mile Ditch to Bohun the Drav. That's your latest traffic and travel news.
0: That was brilliant.
2: Thanks.
0: now what do I press?
2: Where do I go next?
0: Oh, hang on a second. Oh, it's that one. Right.
2: Okay.
0: Hey.
2: Yay.
0: There we go. That's fantastic. I'll talk to you later. Now I know where the knob is.
2: Bye.
0: Talk to you. Bye. There she goes. It's 7:22. It's all new. It's all new. May I have this dance?
3: No.
0: Alison Moy.

That old devil called love. I love this. We got a message this morning from Tricia. Greetings, Mark, from Scotland. From Tricia and Grace, who's won today. We don't know them, musically speaking. So, that's brilliant. So, you're getting in touch to tell me you don't know it. That's the way to go forward. I like that. Greetings to the pair of you, though, Trish and Grace. I've taken there's a bit of a celebration today. I'm going to happen. So, surely to heaven there'd have to be something. First birthday. Very big day. So, happy birthday, Grace.

0: Oh, it's a gorgeous piece of music. Song from my father. Music from Horace Silver. Yes, somebody else did use something quite similar, but I'm not going there. And Horace Silver's anniversary today, 2014, passed away. RT Lyric of Emmett Hills, Marty in the Morning. It is 7:30. Time to get the latest news now. And we do that in the company of Cathy Lee. Cathy, good morning.
1: Thank you, Marty, and good morning from the newsroom. A deal to extend the ceasefire between the US and Iran and to open the Strait of Hormuz has been signed. The Memorandum of Understanding paves the way for a comprehensive agreement dealing with nuclear weapons and sanctions. Pakistan, which has been negotiating between the two sides, has said the deal will come into effect immediately. The US President Donald Trump signed the deal last night in Versailles alongside world leaders at the G7 summit.
2: This was not easy.
1: The Dáil last night voted in favour of a Sinn Féin bill providing for the removal of the 3-day mandatory wait period to access abortion services in early pregnancy.

0: household incomes and damping consumer confidence, while also feeding through to broader pressures on the cost of living. Our economics and public affairs editor, David Murphy, reports.
1: The central bank says the rise in the cost of living is eating into pay increases and real wage growth will only be 0.5% this year. While it expects inflation to be 3.5% this year and 2.9% the following year, in a severe scenario, a higher increase in the cost of living could see pay fall in real terms in 2027. The bank says even when the Middle East conflict is fully resolved, the restoration of supply chains will take an extended period. It says the domestic economy will continue to grow this year and next, but it's concerned about the speed of increase in government spending undermining the public finances.
0: The weather forecast.
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0: Mostly cloudy with rain in most areas, heavy in places. Rain will become patchier through the afternoon, but some heavier outbreaks will develop again later. Highest temperatures of 16 to 21 degrees with moderate fresh to southwest winds. And that's all from the newsroom for the moment.
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3: Good man, Lorcan Sheafley. I haven't had a chat with Lorcan now. It was yesterday we had the chat. I always like to have a chat with Lorcan and find out what he's up to of a morning. But maybe we can do that again. I think it's a fine idea.
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3: Now, good man Anthony's been on. He says, as I was climbing into the new bed I bought last night, my wife snarled at me and turned the other way. I think she's jealous I got the top bunk. Every day.

Oh, yeah. Paul McCartney, Another Day, the first solo hit single, which is gorgeous. And we went with a pal of mine when we were at Eurovision over to Liverpool. We went to Forslund Road in Allerton, where his family lived. And both of us took leaves from the hedge. Why? I have no idea. But it just felt like, well, it mightn't be back. So we'll take some leaves from the hedge. It's not like we took them home, like my parents back in the day, and they'd be taking cuttings from people's plants, saying, I'll try that, I'll have a cutting, please. And you suddenly said to yourself, what do you like? But in fairness, my father and my mother would take cuttings and they'd bring them home. And these things would develop into beautiful little kind of plants and hedges and whatever. And in fact, I think my dad had. So he used to say that he's part of the hedge came from Parnell's home. And he was very proud of that. What? Parnell Street, the man, Stuart, yeah. And he had this, he was delighted with himself. And I look back on these things, I think, my God, why don't we do that? And we wouldn't have to go to a garden centre. And yet, the pleasure there is to be had, my current wife tells me, in perambulating around the garden centre. She's right too. It wouldn't be the same thing. But the cutting is a good thing. Anyway, we have these pointless leaves for reasons I cannot explain apart from fandom. But that'll do, Sushu. Now, as regards the musically speaking this morning, I believe I know what it is, David O'Brien. David O'Brien, I believe that you're absolutely correct on this. Absolutely correct. So let's have a look and see who else has it. Jair's on as well. Well done. Now, what else? It's a rainy morning, Mark. It is. A Paul McCartney morning. Mamounia. Have you got Mamounia? I think I might have it. That sounds like a thing that might affect your leg. It's a song. Mamounia. Is it? It is, Ben Gaffney in Bandon and Cork. Is it by any chance it's Mick O'Toole?

0: from Kilmichael in Cahor in lovely Wexford. I have it sorted. I hope no buttons fly off this morning in your new studio, and the next voice we hear is Vladimir. Could be out there, that's very true. Vladimir. Although we have a Vladimir on Lyric, and a very fine fellow he is. It could be a different Vladimir, though, that's the other thing. Music speaking this morning, is it Shane Quilty? Good man. Shane Quilty himself, an international man of mystery. Look at that with the clues. Look at that now.
1: In 1967, an international secret agent was cryogenically frozen in case the world ever required his services again. Now, evil is threatening the Earth, and the time has come to bring him back into the 90s.
2: It's not unusual.
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0: 7:42 it is, text 51554, or email martin@lyricofm.ie, and 5 ants can be yours. John Walsh has it in Castle Como Road. Good man, John Walsh, I think. And not only that, Stuart Carvey. Could this be Return of the Jedi? Stuart, no. No, it could not be. No, for all the tea in China. No. So many forces of darkness out there, but I'm going for this one. Stuart, we're going to have another go. We'll say nothing. But that'll be like one of those moments where you say to somebody, it never happened.

0: Just to say to Jack, that's the comments made, by the way, the old Toreadors, George B. Day. Jack has been on, he says, it has to be Tom Jones. It's not unusual, but just to say to you, it's not Tom Jones. Tom Jones' voice is on the end of it, that's the thing. But the music speaking is a film, and Tom Jones is a piece of music that's used within the film, I think.
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0: Press this, press that, and see what happens.
2: Hope for the best.
0: I need a cup of tea and a lie down. That's what I need now at this stage.
2: You'll be wrecked after this morning.
0: I'll be wrecked after this morning. I'm reading the paper and suddenly a piece of music is ending. Going, oh, yeah. I have to go over there. The room is huge. We have this great expanse of now.
2: Yeah.
0: All that as well.
2: And the new speakers as well makes it sound even bigger.
0: So I believe.
2: Yeah.
0: Anyway, what have you got for me?
2: We're going to start in Galway and the Tuam Road is slow inbound from Two-mile ditch towards Bohun the Drav. In Cork, the North City Link Road is heaviest inbound from Leitrim Street towards the Quays, and the Wilton Road in Cork will slow you down heading into the city centre from the Cork University Hospital towards the Magazine Road junction. In Dublin, the M50 southbound has a queue building between Junction 5 Finglas and Junction 7 Lucan. Closer to the city centre, the Fairview Road is heavy from the Merino footbridge towards the Anlesey Bridge. St Movies Road is busiest towards the city centre from Botanic Avenue towards Crossguns Bridge. And finally, the Grand Canal has a delay heading east. That's from Harold's Cross Bridge right up towards the Portobello Bridge. That's your latest traffic and travel news.
0: That's great, Rhoda. Thanks very much. That ended very quickly.
2: Sorry, next time I'll drag out my words.
0: Give me a heads up, isn't that it? Give me a heads up. All right, talk to you later.
2: Bye.
0: Cheers for now, cheers. We're going to get that cup of tea now in a second, be grand.
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0: Right, I'm promising myself that cup of tea all morning. I have to keep myself organised. Nice cup of tea. And it'd be grand then. Oh no, all be well. Ah, good man. This is Clifford T. Ward, 7:48. There's another fella talking about Tom Jones.

It's gorgeous, isn't it, show? Clifford T. Ward and Deep Cozy 753. I'll dedicate that this morning to a dear friend of ours, Sinead Hannah, from Millbrook Studios. Sinead had a couple of challenging years, which she's faced with courage and steely determination. And we love her dearly and would love if you could play a little something for her this morning. Wish her a speedy recovery from the book club ladies. That's Ailish and Claire, Colette, Elaine, Isolde, Rhoda and Sandra. Not a bother at all. She's a lovely, lovely person, Sinead Hannah. So good morning to you, dear heart, and I hope you're all right. I remember somebody saying to me before they had a book club, and that they seem to spend most of their time drinking chilled wine and attempting to read, but sometimes they seem to forgot to read the books and just chatted, which is like the men's shed sort of thing, sort of crack. That's sad, isn't it, about Jeremy Clarkson, his cancer battle, which is making all the papers this morning. The poor devil, diagnosed with prostate cancer, and he shared the news in the latest episodes of his programme Clarkson's Farm, saying it's aggressive, but it had been discovered early. Hopefully he'll make a full recovery. God love him. But he's as the fellow said, he's out of gear, as it were, out of Top Gear, literally for the moment. So you can appreciate these things, and you forget. It's like a lot of things. You're fine and well and happy and all the rest of it until you're not, says you. Dan the Man in Wexford, I was saying this to you, he's after coming on because at the end of the musically speaking, Tom Jones is singing. He says, that musically speaking with Tom Jones singing at the end has me humming Tom Jones songs all morning. Is that unusual? No, it is not.

0: Good man, chiefly. Tom Jones, it's not unusual. Now, I see. When I come to the second, Anne's been off in Kinsale. She's had a great night's sleep, good girl, Anne. late to the radio this morning. You see, that's what happens. You get the good night's sleep and then you're all over the shop. Miss Hughney, basically speaking, but you're talking about Tom Jones. I'm tempted to make a wild guess. Would it be Agnes Brown? As that came to mind as you were talking. Or maybe it's Mars Attacks. Was Tom Jones in that? I don't remember that. That was an awful stupid film, Mars Attacks. Remember that? It was rubbish. I remember him in both of them. He made a... You mean the music, presumably. I'm waiting to hear the clip now. Hopefully I've guessed right and I'm not too far off the mark. Incidentally, if this helps in some way, there's a piece in the Irish Daily Star today to tell us that this particular movie is coming back. They're going to make number 4 nearly 25 years after the original. And it's mentioned in the papers today. And I can give you a hint that Elizabeth Hurley featured in one of them, if that helps. Somebody called Seth Green. But anyway, they're not giving any details except there is going to be a fourth one, and it's just around the corner, if that helps. Brian Malloy and Swords, absolutely on the money. Absolutely on the money, and perfectly right this morning. Well done, you. Who else do we have? Yes, I know, I agree, Val. Clarkson & Co, iconic on TV. They were absolutely brilliant. Really warm to the ones that followed it. But anyway, Foggy Dungarvan. But hopefully that's a good sign. Hopefully that's a good sign, wouldn't you say? You'd hope. Thank you for the music and the laughs and the crack. Just a tonic when the alarm goes off of a morning. I'm glad to hear it. And the music speaking, kicking me brain into gear. It's genius. It is. Absolutely. Would it be? It would. I'll have to play the theme, it says here, and have people dancing about the kitchen later. Let's see. Patricia Garnett and Balnar, County Mayo. That can be arranged. And out of the blue, Ms. D. Mandeville says, people will say we're in love. Don't tell anyone. Is it, Michael Walsh says, in Waterford City? Yes, it is. Porter McGlynn in Sligo. So we're covering the country this morning. We're going all over the shop. Brendan, is that, it is. Well done. So let's have a listen to it then. And we can put Tom Jones out of your mind. It just is a piece of music that features in the film.
1: In 1967, an international secret agent was cryogenically frozen in case the world ever required his services again. Now, evil is threatening the Earth, and the time has come to bring him back into the 90s.
2: It's not unusual.
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0: So there it is, text 55554, email martin@lyricfm at rte.ie. Paul Egan's been on, all the way from Roscommon. Paul says, Martin, I too visited Paul McCartney's childhood home at 24th Lynn Road on a number of occasions. We only got there the once. However, I didn't take any leaves from the hedge. Fair play to you, fair play. I wouldn't do that. It's just not something I would do. He says, anyway, I was too busy unscrewing the garden gate off its hinges for a souvenir. Good man, Paul, chiefly.

Fire Chimney. That's the Blue Danube, of course. Music from Johann Strauss, the second fella. Berlin Philharmonic, Herbert von Carrying On is there as well. Morning. It's just, look, it's, I told you, it's nervous laughter. It'll be fine. And we had Penny Lane before that from Paul McCartney and the rest of the boys. Loving your work. Frank Meldon, morning to you, Frank. On the train to Grand Canal Dock this morning and heading into do your bits and pieces of work. So we wish you the very finest as you travel on the road with us this morning. And nice to have you with us too. Now I've actually heard the music speaking. I was way off the mark completely, Suzanne, but I know what it is. Good for you. And you are absolutely right. I'm getting back into swims. The water's lovely. No jellyfish so far. That's the thing, you see. I see a jellyfish, I'm gone. And anyway, there's a man fishing on a rock over in Portmarnock. How lovely, how lovely. Nowhere to sit, no escape if the tide went out. I wish it, people take all sorts of chances like that. But anyway, I'm glad that you're up and, you're, as well as said, you're up and doing. But anyway, there it is. Now, I'll play that thing again for you momentarily. Let's not worry too much about it. It's not, no, not a bother. Not one. Peter O'Toole's been off and so is morning, Peter. Nice to have you with us. And Connor too, and Scaries. What is the opposite of formaldehyde? Casual Jekyll. Now, where else would you get that level? That's what I say. Where else would you find out that the opposite of formaldehyde is casual Jekyll? There's not many places would give you that. We're trying to open polls here as well and see what's going on in the world. Listen, can I just say, thank you. I get this more cards after coming in the post this morning. It's unbelievable. There's no money in them, but the cards are most welcome and very kind of from everybody. Just absolutely gorgeous. And I just want to say thank you so much. The gag for the Gaiety have just sent a card as well. Wish you a standing ovation. A fantastic celebration, which is true. And that all was well from all your friends at the Gaiety. Isn't that lovely? That's just fantastic now. So, an Owen O'Sullivan, good morning. It arrived from Mullingar. And Mark, by the way, Mark, thank you so much. So, everybody's been awfully kind. And sorry to sound cheesy. Hope your birthday is great. Ba-bum tish. That is definitely, without any question, a ba-bum tish. But I'll find it. I normally have it on standby, and it's just ready for moments like this when somebody sends me in something of that type. There it is now. So feeling better already. But thank you for that. We haven't had a backseat driver for Lily for a while. And it's about booming time we got back to her. What time is it? 8:10. Oh, that tea was very welcome.

Oh, to have a backseat driver. By golly. That's just love that, Kane Brown. What time is it now? 13 minutes past 8. It's so gorgeous. Sweet song. You're right. Now, there's a number of people I want to mention today. Richard, what's his name? Richard Boone, who was an actor on the telly when I was a small boy. And he is in a thing called Paladin. I don't think anybody remembers Paladin. The Ballad of Paladin. He was on Have Gone Will Travel. That was his, I know you. That was his moniker, and he'd leave a little card of him. I think it was a chess piece or something. I'm trying to remember. I can't remember. This is it. The Ballad of

you couldn't be going without. That's a fellow called Johnny Western, which I suspect is not his name. But anyway, it's the Ballad of Paladin for Richard. Richard Boone today. The other person I want to mention this morning, Paul Eddington. Do you remember Yes Minister on the telly?

That was a great program. And the other person too is Barbara Broccoli. It's her. My favourite vegetable. Barbara Broccoli is... It's true. It's her birthday today. Have they given the franchise away? I'm not sure. I think she still remains the CEO of the whole company that puts James Bond together. But I think they've... is it gone to Netflix or somebody? I could be dreaming. Who is to say? We play this, will we? Take us up to the traffic. Why not?

0: Yes, James Bond theme. And let's see now, as we move over here, to press this button here.
1: 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Visit citroen.ie.
0: That's a view. Visit citroen.ie. So there you are. There you
2: hello,
0: are.
2: Oh, hello.
0: Welcome
2: How
0: back.
2: Are you?
0: A little bit of James Bond to get you in the mood. So
2: setting the tone.
0: Somebody sent me a wooden spoon.
2: Oh.
0: I've been sent a wooden spoon.
2: Interesting.
0: That's all I'm saying. I have to read the letter now. That's the noise you hear.
2: Okay, that's what you're playing with.
0: I'm a very busy boy here today. What have we got for me?
2: We're going to start in Dublin, and the N3 eastbound is slow just around Junction 2, Blanchardstown. The Navan Road is heavy inbound from the Navan Road Parkway towards the Ashtown roundabout, and the Fisborough Road is busy from Prospect Way towards Doyle's Corner. Elsewhere in Cork, there's a delay along the Cars Hill Road heading south. That's towards the Hilltown Bridge turnoff. The North City Link Road in Cork is slow from Leitrim Street towards the Quays, and in Galway the Tuam Road is heavy inbound towards Bohun na Dráib. Finally, in Galway the Headford Road has a queue between the Kerwin Road Junction and the Sean Mulvoy Road Junction. That's your latest traffic and travel news.
0: That's lovely the way you did that now.
2: Thanks.
0: That's me with my wooden spoon. It's great, isn't it? It's great. Gifts galore. Talk to you later.
2: See you in a while.
0: Cheers, bye. Now, I better explain this. It's a wooden spoon. It's come from who? Oh, it's lovely. All the way from Linden Lodge in Shanagolden in County Limerick, Brian McGreal. That's a lovely thing. He says, please accept this, the enclosed spoon as a belated birthday gift, also a token of thanks for the show and all the rest. I hope you like the design of it. Carved from sycamore from my garden, and Neve Maguire might approve. He would approve, I'm sure. Happy to make one for him too. And it has MW on it, 70, and then it has my date of birth in Roman numerals. That is beautiful. That is absolutely beautiful. And I can use it as a drumstick. It's fantastic. That's a lovely thing. Thank you so much. I am delighted with that. My own, very own wooden spoon. No end to the joy around these parts. What time is it? It's 8:20 if anybody cares.

songs. 1984, music from Alison Moyet. Gorgeous song. She's 65 today. Amazing. And I mentioned earlier on she might get the free travel. Of course,

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2: So anyway, text 51554 or email martha@rtfm.ie. Jim and Peggy Ann have been on from Lismore. Martha, just wondering this morning if I'd be able to pray a request to mark a very special anniversary for us today, and that's our daughter Hannah, who died on this date, June 18th in 2000, and she still lingers deep, warm and vibrant in our hearts. Not so much a sad day to recall now, but a very special memory one, which will, with her birthday date in December, we dedicate to her with focused awareness and no little joy. It's great to recall her name and memory with a special mention. And we often think of her as a bird set free and thus see her spirit and all the little birds out and about so plentiful at this time of year. And as it's Paul McCartney's birthday, and knowing you're an absolute McCartney fan, and especially of his beautiful song Blackbird, but today I want you to play Bluebird from his 1973 Band on the Run album with Wings. Lovely, gentle, flowing song akin to Hannah's sweet spirit. That's gorgeous. From Jim and Peggy Ann in Lismore. And the song would be Bluebird, which helps them recall their beautiful daughter, Hannah. And this is

0: Coppelia, the old waltz. That's Leo Delibe and Paul McCartney before that, Wings and Bluebird for Hannah. RTÉ Lyric of Amateurs, March of the morning. It's 8:31, time to get the latest news. And with that in mind, we say good morning to Cathy Lee. Cathy, good morning.
1: Thank you, Marty, and good morning from the newsroom. A deal to extend the ceasefire between the US and Iran and reopen the Strait of Hormuz has been signed. The Memorandum of Understanding paves the way for a comprehensive agreement dealing with nuclear weapons and sanctions. Pakistan, which has been negotiating between the two sides, said the deal is now in effect. The US President Donald Trump signed the deal last night in Versailles alongside world leaders at the G7 summit.
2: This was not easy.
1: The central bank has warned that inflation could rise to almost 5% next year from a rate of 3.6% recorded last month. The bank describes this forecast as a severe scenario. It said that higher energy costs were eroding household incomes and dampening consumer confidence, while also feeding through to broader pressures on the cost of living. Our economics and public affairs editor, David Murphy, reports.
3: The central bank says the rise in the cost of living is eating into pay increases and real wage growth will only be 0.5% this year. While it expects inflation to be 3.5% this year and 2.9% the following year, in a severe scenario, a higher increase in the cost of living could see pay fall in real terms in 2027. The bank says even when the Middle East conflict is fully resolved, the restoration of supply chains will take an extended period. It says the domestic economy will continue to grow this year and next, but it's concerned about the speed of increase in government spending undermining the public finances.
1: The Dáil last night voted in favour of a Sinn Féin bill providing for the removal of the 3-day mandatory wait period to access abortion services in early pregnancy. Fianna Fáil and Fine Gael TDs were given a free vote, but the majority went against the bill. 88 TDs were for the proposed legislation, while 70 were against it. Sinn Féin's bill will now go before an Oireachtas committee for further scrutiny and could become law by the end of the year. The weather forecast.
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1: Mostly cloudy with rain in most areas, heavy in places. The rain will become patchier through the afternoon, but some heavier outbreaks will develop again later. Highest temperatures of 16 to 21 degrees. And that's all from the newsroom for the moment.
0: All right, Cathy, thank you so much.

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0: Marty in the Evening has sold out well. One of them has sold out. 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I know. Who knew? 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Just thinking, Marty in the Evening on the 11th and 12th of September, Paul McCartney's birthday today, marry it all together. I'm just thinking, what about this?

0: Paul McCartney living it. I love that. I love that. Dun, dun, dun. Now I have a spoon. I have a wooden spoon. I get the drum. I can play the drums on that. Anyway, it's very good. I'm dead curious to know what happens to Shane and Loughlin when you go silent. That's what happens. And people get frightened. And the funny thing about radio is, if you go silent, people suddenly turn their heads and look at you. People that you're with, obviously. But you see, you'd be on the radio, be chatting away about the weather or about who they're looking for as guest hosts for the Late Late Show. And then you go silent. And everybody goes, oh, what happened? They think you've collapsed in a heap, or that I'm refusing to go on, they say. But what's happened to him? That's all. Just go silent. That's what happens, Shane. It's kind of a mad thing, the idea of going silent. But I have a late colleague and friend. We always said, never be afraid of the silence. And I think he was right. There it is again. I think we could introduce silent moments as we go through. Now, I may as well tell you without fear of contradiction, it's Austin Powers. No, yes. Austin Powers. It has another name, but I'm not going there. Simply not going there.
1: In 1967, an international secret agent was cryogenically frozen in case the world ever required his services again. Now, evil is threatening the Earth. And the time has come to bring him back into the 90s.
2: It's not unusual.
3: Allow myself to introduce.
0: So there it is. Myself. We've had to bring the trombone in as well. Crikey, I've no idea. Overnight, the lads here with trucks and everything, bringing stuff into this new studio which we now inhabit. Well, it's the old one done up. Anyway, so who is our winner today, taking away the 5 ounce CD of the week? And it is Anne Harney in Waterford City. Well done, Anne Harney in Waterford City. God bless you, and well done. You are our winner today. Now, it was something else. Oh, yes, the other competition that we're running all week. It's a great competition. Seriously, seriously good prize this. Let me remind you, in case you're not aware, and it is a chance to stay at Carrig Country House and Lakeside Restaurant, a member of the prestigious Blue Book, celebrating 30 years of delighting guests. The beautiful shores of Carra Lake in Killoglan in County Kerry. We are offering 3 nights bed and breakfast. You stay in the luxurious presidential suite. Sumptuous. I don't know if there's gold taps. I can't go there. Sumptuous dinner on 2 evenings in the Lakeside Restaurant. There's an electric bike car available for you during your stay to explore the gorgeous countryside. And we've had 1, 2, 3 people so far. We'll have one today, one tomorrow, and then announce a winner tomorrow. Carrig House, built originally around 1850 as what kind of residence? Was it a village inn, an Airbnb, or a hunting lodge? I mean, if you don't know, it doesn't matter. Just throw in an old guess. Carrig House, built originally around 1850, as what kind of residence? Was it a village inn, an Airbnb, or a hunting lodge? So text 51554 or email martin@lyricfm@rte.ie. Claudia's coming in for a chat, so we'll get to that momentarily. Johnny B has been on. Johnny B has been on for Paul McCartney's birthday today. I know we've got a lot of, but it's his birthday.

Say, you know, like he's 84, this man today. Not Johnny B, Paul McCartney. Try to keep up. Where's my wooden spoon? In the crowds, single after single, so many popular ones, so many number ones. Paul and John together wrote some of the world's greatest songs. People fell in love listening to Paul and Co. And there was Beatlemania everywhere they would go. The world mourned the loss when the Beatles were no more, and then they mourned again when John died at his front door. But Linda gave Paul new wings from the ashes he soared, and our vinyls were spinning again with the music he had scored. As a race, we are eternally grateful for the genius in his heart. How it changed the world, how it set him apart. Now that heart is still beating and his influence is still strong. Another generation falling in love to his music and his song. Folly that, as the fella

0: trishaw, they're calling it. And I wonder whose names are in the old hat now. Let's have a look and see who we have. There's Kevin Cuddy, of course, a Liveline host. He's mentioned there. Oliver Callan is mentioned as well. Maura Doran from the afternoon is mentioned in the list of five. Mairean O'Connell gets a mention, who is on Virgin Media. She gets mentioned. The idea being that they would have five, each one would do a month or something if he doesn't come back. And the other one is Dermot Whelan. Oh, I just, someone mentioned the word Whelan. I just said, I'll have a look and see what the story is there. It's Dermot then. Right. That's fine. Thanks, Willie. That's lovely. No, I'm fine.
1: No, it's okay.

Jim Nobody, number one. Eric Satie, one of our favourites. That'd be nice for Martin evening too, wouldn't it? At the Orchestra de la Suisse Romande. Bonjour from sunny Grisissois in Saint Marie, not far from Fontainebleau. Currently 23 degrees. Look at you. Feels like 26. And expected to go to 35. What? This afternoon. This means I can't walk my dogs outside the garden today, as they risk burning their paws on the short tarmac adamant cement walk between the house and the nearby fields, which means I'll be out in the garden at about 11 o'clock tonight, chasing the two huskies around so they can use up enough energy to not destroy what's left of the house furniture. Merciful error. That's Phil Timmins and Timmins and Woods families and all the gang. And we wish you well in not far from Fontainebleau. It sounds fantastic. I hope it's as a fellow that stays well for you, but be careful. Poor Alfie's kind of in a recuperating situation. He's but yeah, a number of people. How is he, Alfie? He's had some food and he's taking a bit of water, but he's not mobile. He's not going out and about. So we're a very large concern. We have a very large concern. I'm brushing my golden retriever, Casper, as I speak.

0: Are you? Well, it's good to know what you're doing when you're listening to the radio. But some people I'd rather not know, but there we are. Is it time for some silence? There's another bit of silence for you. Brushing my golden retriever, Casper, and listening to you, and those are Paul McCartney. No better morning. Thank you. The Sam McHugh in Rathfarnham in Dublin this morning. Now, Miss Boyle is in the building, so we better get on and stop messing. If you're not messing now.
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0: Now, and we're all set again.
2: Hello.
0: Welcome back, Orla.
2: Thank you.
0: That's the person brushing their dog and telling us that they're doing it. It's a lovely idea, isn't it?
2: You know what I'm more disappointed about?
0: What?
2: Did they not send you a photograph of
0: it? No, no. A golden retriever called Casper.
2: Need pictures.
0: It's a nice name.
2: Need
0: Casper.
2: Photos.
0: Yeah, you do need photos. I love that too. Although, you may not have heard me a minute ago because somebody else was on and they have their dogs and they can't take them out in the sunshine.
2: Aww.
0: Because they're in France and they expect it to be above 30 degrees today. That's pretty scary.

0: heaviest from Junction 4, Lucan Village, towards the M50, and the M50 southbound will slow you down between Junction 5, Finglas, and Junction 6, Blanchardstown. And finally, there's a very long queue on the Harold's Cross Road that's starting at Harold's Cross Park right up towards the Grand Canal. That's your latest traffic and travel news.
1: That's all the news that fits.
0: That's everything.
1: Good for you. Talk to you later.
0: See you in a while.
1: Bye. Cheers. Bye. Now. Cheers now. Bye. A good caption for those dogs who are in France and can't move. Hot dogs. There they are. Now, let's talk about our competition again. Let me give it to you. I'll do this and then I'll do that. I don't know what that means.
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1: Now, where's my competition gone? Here it is. 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It is Carrick Country House and Lakeside Restaurant. It's in the Blue Book, which means it's a fabulous spot. And we have three nights B&B stay in the luxurious presidential suite, dinner and two evenings at the Lakeside Restaurant, and electric bike for you and your pal to go exploring. 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An Airbnb or a hunting lodge? 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Sending best wishes to Alfie. Hope he heals up and gets his mojo mobility back ASAP. Please God, Annette, in Banlaslow. We're a bit worried about him at the moment, but fingers crossed he'll be all right. Now, music. We play some music. Get Miss Boyle in, I think.

0: Now, that's Teach Me Tonight. And why are you playing that, Mark, this morning? Well, the reason I'm playing that is Sammy Cahn, who has been completely sidelined because of Paul McCartney this morning. That's the great Dinah Washington. Not as great as Claudia Boyle, but she tried.
1: Good morning, Marty.
0: Good morning, Claudia Boyle.
1: Birthday boy.
0: Thank you. Thank you. I feel a Marilyn Monroe situation coming on. Good to see you.
1: Good to see you. It's been a while.
0: Now, it has. Now, as you know, we've moved into new premises.
1: I know. What do you think? It's very swanky. I can't wait to...
0: It is swanky. It is.
1: ...broadcast from here over the weekend. Yeah, it's very nice.
0: It is
1: lovely.
0: Now, the most... A friend of mine, he's on another station. He means well, but he's a nice chap. He came in early. He says, all the space in the room is for the guests. Everything here, I feel like a worker bee. Well, I am. Here. Look at all the space there.
1: There is actually more space than I remember.
0: Like you could have a choir in of a Sunday, couldn't you, when you'd be in?
1: I know, it's a good excuse to get a choir.
0: Well, I rest my case. There's so much room here, it's ludicrous. Listen, you were sitting in this seat the other day.
1: Yeah, last Friday.
0: Did you enjoy it?
1: I really enjoyed it. And you know, I was so excited when Ian asked me. Lovely Ian outside there.
0: That's right. Well, he takes cash, and that's the thing. It's lovely to see.
1: Look after Ian. A couple of brain envelopes.
0: Man for the brain envelopes. But you enjoyed it.
1: Yeah. It's a busy show.
0: It's a busy show,
1: Marty.
0: There's a lot in it. Yeah.
1: Busier than my show, but it was a great experience. Loved it.
0: But it's a bit of fun, and we treat it that way.
1: You've created something special with it. I know you have. It's great.
0: Well, I tell you what we have done is we have just said to ourselves, let's just wake up in the morning. This is my theory. Have the shower, have the bit of breakfast, come in, like it's a full day.
1: Yeah.
0: And you go, and that's what you do. And I think that's the only way to do it.
1: But you've got a lovely mix as well. It's very, you know, it's very easy to listen. It's just what you want to be listening to in the morning.
0: Well, thank you. Yeah. But if you listen to anything else, you could lose the contract. Let's not fool ourselves. It's like you couldn't pass it by the Radio Times. It has to be the RTE Guide. You used to get it free, you know, back in the day.
1: Did you?
0: Yeah. Before all the nonsense, before the troubles, you used to get the guide for nothing. I haven't seen a guide since. The guide, it's the official organ. Listen, let's talk about you because you are up to your eyes, up to your Oxford.
1: I'm busy, B, yeah. And I've got a concert coming up this Sunday. Well, that's why I'm in, of course. Yeah. The RTE Proms, looking forward to that. I've been in Brussels, actually, for the past couple of months.
0: Were you?
1: Yeah, I did a new opera over there of Medusa at La Monet Opera House, and it was great.
0: You have an international air about you and have had for years, starting with the Maria Callas Award back in the day. Which was great. Did you genuinely get a miraculous medal from her?
1: I did, yeah.
0: Not from her,
1: I had
0: clearly.
1: It at home. Yeah, I did, yeah.
0: This was part of the prize.
1: Yeah, it was. I don't know if it was planned, but members of her family had gotten up and when they were presenting me with the award, and, you know, at the time, my Italian wasn't amazing. I kind of was catching half of what he was saying. But then, he presented me with this little box and her miraculous medal was inside. And she was very religious. So it meant a lot. Obviously, it meant a lot that she owned it, but it meant a huge amount to her. So it even makes it more
0: Isn't
1: special.
0: That a lovely thing, though?
1: It's amazing.
0: It's a very unusual thing to get a personal memento
1: a
0: of
1: personal
0: someone
1: thing.
0: That you would clearly look up to.
1: It was unbelievable. I actually take it out from time to time. Actually, my little blossom has her eye in it and I have to keep it
0: safe. Really?
1: You're not bringing that into school,
0: no,
1: thanks very much.
0: But equally, it's a thing that will go down through the family. It's a magic thing.
1: I know,
0: it will.
1: And you're right, it's just really special and it's such a privilege to have.
0: Yeah. She was quite something.
1: Oh my God. She was an icon. Yeah. La Divina. I mean, that's why, you know, singing is so subjective. Some people love one type of voice, but I think everyone can agree that she just committed 110% to every single word she sang. Yeah. Like, you just believe everything. And sometimes, you know, the sound isn't, sometimes she makes an almost, I won't say ugly, but sometimes it's not pretty all the time.
0: Okay.
1: But you believe in her.
0: Yes.
1: You know, you believe every single word that she sings.
0: But isn't
1: that's
0: that,
1: what I love
0: isn't
1: about
0: that
1: her.
0: The artist at work?
1: Yeah.
0: And you're
1: 110%.
0: The same. If I can say so, you're the same. You're on, you know, and I would say Celine too, and there's quite a number, but not that many. And you just, you live it.
1: Yeah.
0: And when
1: you
0: do that, I mean, I've seen you from the side of a stage and on stage. You live it when you're on, and that's how you communicate with the audience. It's how you do what you do.

0: it?
1: It's part of the Limerick Proms, and it's going to be a great concert. There is something for everyone. I'll be accompanied by the combined band of the Defence Forces.
0: I just see that. The military pipes and bands of the Defence Forces. Will you be dressed up like in a Vera Lynn thing?
1: I might. I might very
0: well. Have you
1: got
0: the Vera Lynn?
1: If the mood strikes me, you may very well see
0: when we say, have you got the Vera Lynn? It sounds like, what does that mean? But anyway, the shirt and tie and the army fatigues. What sort of music is it going to be?
1: It's going to be a range of music. There'll be military style marches. There's going to be some traditional music, then opera favourites with me, of course. And I'm going to do something for musical theatre. It's also Father's Day. We have something for the dads too.
0: Right.
1: It'll be great. So bring the dads, bring the family, bring the kids. It'd be very much a family concert, very accessible. Just a light, accessible concert.
0: What time is it at, do you know?
1: I think it's at 7:30, I believe.
0: Okay.
1: I remember years I'd come in here and you'd be asking me, at what date is the concert on?
0: You're gonna have a clue.
1: I would just glaze over.
0: It's so easy, don't. But I know that because I've had this before. Is it a 7:30 or an 8? Because to me, it was a real American thing, the 7:30 thing.
1: Is it?
0: And it's brilliant. I think it's brilliant at 7:30.
1: The 7:30 start. I like even the 7 start. Yeah.
0: Well, you're with child.
1: I'm such a parent. I'm two little ones.
0: I need to get home. I can't be out all night. I have one of my favourite pieces of music. One of the favourite pieces of music forever is what do you call it? P.A. Yaesu.
1: Oh, yeah, I love that.
0: But the Weber version.
1: The Weber version.
0: As opposed to something. But anyway, this is yourself. Look at you're out now. Why wouldn't we?
1: There now?
0: No, you're out now.

0: morning.
1: She's all right.
0: She's awful good. That was the Christmas cake.
1: Yes.
0: The Christmas cake, the poor guy.
1: How long ago was that, Marty?
0: It's...
1: Don't tell me.
0: Let me see if I can find it. I'm checking to see if I can find out. It was a while ago. But it's
1: nicely done.
0: It was nicely, no one noticed. Yeah, but it was a beautiful night. A beautiful night. That was a gorgeous
1: It was a really
0: night.
1: Special night. Yeah. It was packed to the rafters as well.
0: Packed
1: I remember
0: the
1: there was just a lovely atmosphere and everyone was dying for Christmas in that kind of mood.
0: Yeah, absolutely. Talk to me about... you have plans, I know, with Limerick is this weekend, but you've planned... are you loving the radio?
1: Because
0: it's a different thing.
1: Oh, Marty, it's an art form all in itself.
2: It is.
1: I have to say, it is. But I'm loving it and I'm loving the experience. And you do grow as you do it.
0: You do.
1: Know, I think I'm a different presenter to what I... to what I started out when I started. I still have to catch myself.
0: I know. But you see, you come in with a certain vision of what it is or what you're supposed to be. And then suddenly it's, oh... And I think that's probably what you're talking
1: There's
0: about.
1: There's also so much more to it than you would think if you're not in it, in that world. You know, I used to come into you and I just, you know, you're amazing. But like, there's so much more to it than just talking into a microphone.
0: Yeah.
1: You're running the whole show. And then, you know, just making it engaging and connecting with people. It is. It's an art form.
0: It's important. Yeah, it's important that you get it and you do. And I hear you on the weekend and I hear, and I love the music you play for the children too. And I think that's very important.
1: Oh, yeah, the kids' classics.
0: Yeah, but I think that's really important. Important because it makes it accessible, and I think accessible, making music accessible is so important.
1: It's everything,
0: isn't it?
1: Yeah, it's everything.
0: Because it's good for your head and your heart as you go through life, and I think that's just a very good thing to do.
1: But we see that in the numbers as well, because Lyric numbers are really up, and they're going and up and up. So
0: we don't talk about that.
1: There's an appetite
0: you're talking
1: for
0: away
1: it. But there is an appetite for it.
0: There is, yeah.
1: You know, I think people want it. And, you know, we have so much through our phones. We have so much news. We have so much reports. And it's just an antidote to that.
0: Yes.
1: And I think people, like, I need it. I have to say, like headspace, it's so important.
0: That's right.
1: And even when you throw in a piece of classical music, you just feel so much better for it.
0: Yeah.
1: You really do.
0: Yeah, it takes you out of yourself.
1: It absolutely does.
0: Isn't that what it
1: just
0: is?
1: Calming effect. It's also very calming for pets as well.
0: It is fantastic. And Lyric is on all day for him.
1: Yeah, yeah.
0: But that's because
1: he sounds very cultured.
0: He's a very posh dog.
1: Is he a very good boy?
0: He's a very good boy. Oh. He's not incredibly well at the moment.
1: I know.
0: So
1: I was saying that. I'm sorry, we're minding him.
0: We're all a bit kind of.
1: Extra
0: grand.
1: TLC for Alfie.
0: Yeah, he'll be grand. Have you got a dog at home?
1: Oh, Marty, I had a dog.
0: Oh, here we go.
1: Stop it. I was telling you, I'm still not right. 2 years ago, I had to say goodbye to her. A boxer, a crazy diva.
0: A boxer?
1: Boxer, yeah. 13 and a half she was.
0: Oh, wow.
1: And I loved every hair on her body.
0: What was her name?
1: Bo. Yeah.
0: Bo the boxer. And, it's...
1: They're family members,
0: it's an awful
1: Marty.
0: Thing. But
1: They're
0: we had a border collie called Buddy. And again, when you lose them, it's awful. And it's a special moment when you have to say goodbye. And it's horrendous.
1: I'll never forget it.
0: Yeah, it's funny, isn't it? We have, obviously, that connection with the listener. And we all have that loss when it happens.
1: Yeah.
0: And
1: we
0: all relate to it. It's an awful thing.
1: It's just, you know, having to make the decision to say goodbye to them as well.
0: That's right.
1: You know, there's so much in it, you know.
0: Listen, just to go back to music, you have a new recording of what is it? Is it Edith Piaf?
1: Yeah, it is Edith Piaf. I'm doing a little crossover album, soon to be released. The release date I'm not sure yet, but
0: you don't even know what time you're on down in Limerick. So don't give me
1: all to be confirmed. And actually, this isn't fully. I mean, this is only a little tester from the album. It's not even edited or anything yet. It's quite raw. But I'm really looking forward to it. It's a very eclectic mix. There's, you know, it's kind of pop art, really. There's it's a halfway house crossover. There's some pop songs on there. Linda Ronstadt. There's Elbow. A bit of Bruce Springsteen as well. Remember that lovely Bruce song that I played for you? Well, I recorded that.
0: If I
1: should fall behind.
0: Oh, it's the most incredible.
1: And
0: song.
1: I have. Isn't it?
0: It is an amazing song.
1: Absolutely stunning song.
0: And when he did it, obviously he had the E Street Band and he had each of them sing a verse.
1: Madison Square Garden. Absolutely gorgeous.
0: It was one of the most, and my daughter had it at her wedding.
1: Oh, Marty.
0: In the church.
1: We love that song.
0: It was a special song.
1: We love it. Yeah. We love it.
0: And you've recorded that?
1: With a guitar, just solo guitar, and it's going to be lovely. Yeah,
0: oh,
1: I'm really
0: lovely.
1: Looking forward
0: for
1: to it.
0: For you. Yeah, yeah. But anyway, now that you don't know, well, I presume it's going to come out in the autumn. The album.
1: We haven't actually fully decided a date. I mean, when it's ready, we're going to do some final little touches on the 2nd of July. So it should be all completed.
0: Yeah.
1: Mid-July, end of July. So we'll see. We'll see when the release date will be.

0: When people are...
1: No, absolutely.
0: But it'll be a physical as opposed to just...
1: I think both. I think it'll be on the streaming.
0: All of that kind of thing. But people can have a thing in their hand.
1: Yes.
0: That when you sing in the NCH or in the Bord Gáis, you can have a little man with a hat and a desk and he's selling them.
1: Yeah, exactly.
0: That's
1: the stuff.
0: That's the trick.
1: You can take me home with you.
0: Oh, thanks very much. Let's have a listen to this. Hymn L'Amour. This is Miss Claudia Bowen on the wireless.

0: In the new studio one day, the glass is shattered now, thanks to Claudia Boyle. By Jiminy, at the end, you certainly gave it away. That's beautiful.
1: Oh, it's a great song, isn't it?
0: Ah, it's a great singer. Would you stop talking about the song? That's fantastic, Claudia.
1: I love it. I was very inspired by Celine Dion singing on the top of the Eiffel Tower.
0: It was a very emotional moment as you watched.
1: And did you see her documentary? Everything she had been through.
0: She'd been through horrendous times.
1: It was so moving, and I was really taken with the song. I'm sure we all know La Vie en Rose. And this is a fantastic song. It's just absolutely gorgeous.
0: It's beautiful. Well, well done, you. That's gorgeous, Himmel l'amour. Yeah. It's just beautiful. See that? It's like I was walking the Champs-Élysées.
1: Oh, my God, I thought I was in Paris.
0: There was that danger. Come here to me. You're on, what time are you on again on Saturday?
1: I'm on 4. I'm on at 4 until 6 every Saturday and Sunday.
0: And Sunday is 4 to 6 as well, isn't it?
1: Yes, it is.
0: It's like a mirror image. Different.

0: program Mirror Image, and they're both huge, which is lovely.
1: Same soprano.
0: Absolutely. 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
1: Now, so,
0: will you stay with me? Because we have a bit of traffic to do, and because I want to take another track, if that's okay with you.
1: Absolutely.
0: You're very kind.
1: Absolument.
0: I think, absolutely. Merci, chérie. Now, 9:21.
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0: Now, Orla, how are things?
3: Hello. We'll start straight off with Dublin. And the Navan Road is heaviest inbound as you head towards the Ashtown roundabout. The Finglas Road has a delay from the Glasnevin Cemetery right up towards Prospect Way. And the Fairview Road is heaviest starting at the Marina Footbridge as you head towards the Anthony Bridge. Elsewhere in Cork, the Bandon Road will slow you down between the Viaduct and the Cemetery Road turnoff. Limerick's O'Connell Avenue is busiest heading into the city centre from the New Street Junction towards the Wolfe Tone Street, and the Upper Newcastle Road in Galway is busy between the Cara Village and the N6 Junction. Finally, in Galway, the Bishop O'Donnell Road is slow from the Dean roundabout towards the Westside playing fields. That's your latest traffic and travel news.
0: Oh, it's been terrific.
3: Thank you.
0: And so far, nothing broke.
3: Don't say that. Don't jinx it.
0: It's only half an hour now. Big around.
3: Don't let it hear you.
0: No, say anything. Talk to you. Bye.
3: Bye.
0: God bless. There she goes. That's Orla. And Claudia's staying with me. I'm still blown away by her Hymn à l'amour. It was just beautiful.
1: Oh, cheers,
0: but I presume the album, in terms of it coming out, would have to come out the right side of Christmas.
1: Yes. You know,
0: there's no point in bringing, God forgive me,
1: after
0: second
1: Christmas
0: week in January.
1: The sales.
0: I'm bringing it out for the sales. No, you need to bring it out then, because that's very important. And perhaps you might do a concert to at the release time as well.
1: Oh, yeah, of course.
0: Well,
1: I'll do a little, do a little release party or something like that, launch party.
0: We might include some.
1: Actually, I'm doing the Christmas shows with the National Symphony Orchestra or Symphony Orchestra Ireland in December, so I might include a track.
0: Is that in the NCH?
1: In that, yes.
0: In the NCH. It's a bit of a mouthful when you have to change the Symphony Orchestra Ireland.
1: It's Symphony Orchestra Ireland now, yes.
0: It's like somebody's only learning English for the first time.
1: Yeah. It's like being in this studio.
0: That's the other end of the thing. It's a very strange thing. Now, so you have the album, you're continuing with the radio, of course.
1: Yes.
0: Every weekend on Lyric.
1: And
0: what about
1: every Saturday and Sunday?
0: 4 to 6, every Saturday and Sunday, integrate. And you are a mother of two.
1: I am, yeah.
0: Oh, great.
1: In fact, I was leaving this morning and
0: I thought you were going to say, and there's news.
1: No, see, I left this morning. It was so cute. You know, they just run up to the door and I was leaving because I didn't know what the traffic would be like. It was great.

0: six massages in from down there, can you are called on to travel.
1: Yes.
0: And quite often for work reasons, you have to be elsewhere.
1: Yeah.
0: And that could be, correct, that could be Tokyo, quite frankly. It could be anywhere.
1: Yeah, it could be, yeah.
0: So that's a bit of a bind too. When you
1: I know it is, you know, and
0: family.
1: I often think back even like pre-children, like how much time you had, but you just make it work and you use every single second of the day. Brussels, was a typical example of what you're talking about.
0: That's right.
1: I was back at weekends for the first good few weekends. I came back to be a mammy and to do the show, and then I was back into it then, travel back on Monday, and because I was away for the weekends, then they were, you know, fitting things into my lunch break. So it was busy. It was very, very busy.
0: And are you
1: going to
0: Barcelona as well? Is that something?
1: Barcelona. Next year.
0: That's fantastic.
1: Yeah.
0: So all those, I mean, it's a juggling game.
1: It's a juggling game.
0: Listen, I wish you well down in Limerick. That's going to be great. You're on the longest day of the year.
1: Is that the longest day of the year?
0: Isn't it 21st? Or is it the 20th the longest day? Is it? No. I don't know, Marcy.
1: I don't want to say and then be wrong.
0: It's a new studio. How would we know? but also, we have the Limerick Summer Proms with the French Reverie by the Irish Chamber Orchestra. That is on the 19th, which is tomorrow. And then on Saturday, the Limerick Summer Proms Celebration of the Beach Boys with the RT Concert Orchestra. Must play some Beach Boys this morning.
1: Yeah.
0: And then yourself on the 21st. It'll be great.
1: I can't wait. It's lovely.
0: It'll be fantastic. And will you have many changes of frocks, or will you go with the one?
1: There will be, you know me, I like a change of frocks.
0: Well, I do know you do that. I know.
1: There will definitely be two.
0: Yeah.
1: For sure.
0: Yeah.
1: You know? I come out first half and then second half. But no, I can't wait for it. There's some great music, really good repertoire. Some Irish opera in there too. I have something from The Bohemian Girl.
0: Oh, good.
1: There's some lovely. I'm going to be singing Nella Fantasy. I'm also going to be singing Can't Help Loving That Man for the dads.
0: Oh, that's a great one. We should play that now to finish up. Wouldn't that be a good idea? It's like we planned it. Will him a L'Amour possibly? No, not yet.
1: Not in this one.
0: No, okay.
1: But do make sure to grab the album.
0: There you are. Look, the listener. 21st of June, longest day.
1: Ah, there you go. So you're right. Not just pretty face.
0: Just because the living cert didn't favour me at the time. Anyway, Claudia, God bless you. Safe journeys. And this is Can't Help Loving That Man.
1: Thank you so much.
0: And happy Father's Day, if I can say that to you now.
1: Yeah, happy Father's Day. In advance.

0: Tony Boyle, she loves a big finish. There she is. That's fantastic. That's absolutely fabulous. It's 7:30. We've checked the Limerick Summer Proms with the Military Pipes and Bands of the Defence Forces with Claudia on the 21st. And just want to wish you nothing but the best. That was just lovely. And you're on, of course, between 4 and 6, isn't that right?
1: Between 4 and 6. Every Saturday and Sunday
0: on RT Lyric.
1: Hoping some of your listeners here now.
0: That's fine. Well, we can share them.
1: Oh, share.
0: Share them.
1: That's the word.
0: That's right. No, you can have them on the weekend and I'll take them back on Monday.
1: Perfect.
0: I think it's very simple. Safe journeys. God bless you.
1: So much,
0: well done and thanks for coming in. I look forward to that album, that's for sure. Now, RT Lyric FM, it is March in the morning. It is 9:30. Time to get the latest news with Ailish Sheehy. Ailish, good morning.
2: Thanks, Marty, and good morning from the newsroom. Convicted paedophile Bill Keneally has died in prison while serving a 19-year sentence for historic abuse of boys in Waterford. The 75-year-old died in the Midlands prison in the early hours of this morning. Our crime correspondent, Paul Reynolds.
3: Bill Keneally was a violent, prolific, sadistic and recidivist paedophile who sexually abused young boys for over 20 years. He was jailed in 2016 after some of his victims came forward and were finally listened to. The Gardaí had been informed about the abuse by one boy's father back in 1987. Keneally was 75 years of age. He had complicated medical problems. He had a foot amputated and was being treated in the G1 wing of the Midlands Prison, a specialist care unit for elderly inmates. However, his health had deteriorated in recent weeks and he was receiving palliative care. He died at around 3:30 this morning.
2: Initial talks between the United States and Iran are due to be held in Switzerland tomorrow, according to the Swiss government. Mediators Pakistan and Qatar and other involved countries are also scheduled to attend for what will be initial negotiations about implementing the agreement. The US President Donald Trump and Iran's President Masoud Pezeshkian have signed a deal meant to end the Middle East war, with Tehran agreeing to dilute its enriched uranium in return for large-scale economic relief. The Dáil last night voted in favour of a Sinn Féin bill providing for the removal of the 3-day mandatory wait period to access abortion services in early pregnancy. Fianna Fáil and Fine Gael TDs were given a free vote, but the majority voted against the bill. The central bank has revised upwards its forecast for inflation for this year and next, and warned of the possibility of it reaching almost 5% in a severe scenario in 2027. The bank said that higher energy costs are eroding household incomes and damping consumer confidence while also feeding through to broader cost of living pressures.
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2: Mostly cloudy this morning with rain in most areas, heavy in places and highest temperatures today of 16 to 21 degrees. That's all from the newsroom for now. Back to you, Marty.
0: All right, Ailish, and thank you so much. That's Ailish Sheehy there at the newsroom. Meantime, it's important that we bring Led Zeppelin to you early in the morning.
5: This is Led Zeppelin's Ramble On from their second album, which came out in 1969. This week on The Blue of the Night, we're plotting that extraordinary ability to shapeshift that this band had on their first four albums. The blues remains the foundation, but the band stretches it towards hard rock, trad, and even touches of folk at times. That's The Blue of the Night, Monday to Thursday evenings, RTE Lyric.

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4: Now, Mart, loving Claudia this morning. She sings in the RUAH Centre in Ballyroan every couple of months. Greatly appreciated by people like my dad, Liam Mullen, who's 91. So thank you, Claudia. That's Eamon Mullen, who is in Rathfarnham. And lots of people getting in touch to say they really enjoyed you on the programme this morning. And if you're blessed in such a small country to have such an array of talent. Oh, that's enough about me. Thoroughly enjoying your guest interview this morning. Guest interview. And that exquisite Piaf rendition. That's Joe Black. And he knows stuff. He's in Castlereagh and Roscommon. He knows stuff. So that's fantastic, Claudia. And I'd say there could be more work if you keep at it. So, thanks. Lovely. Thank you so much, Claudia. What a voice. I'm in heaven, says Tom Gallagher. And I'll be there, Claudia. Your magic, says Val. So all the stuff, see, you know. I'd say there's another few tickets gone now. No bother at all. No bother.

I mean, anyone would think it was Paul McCartney's birthday the way we're going on. There he is, Band on the Run. And prior to that, listen to what the man said. He says, I was singing along with all the words this morning. I'd forgotten how much Paul McCartney's music was in my teenage years. Never mind how the Beatles were in my life in the 60s. A lot of decades, for sure. A lot of decades. You're absolutely right when you think about it. And a lot of music and time travel. Isn't that what it's all about? Back in the 70s in Cork, we drank in two pubs, the Pig and Whistle and the Chock Bug, the former constantly played Band on the Run, the latter Hotel California. Never to be forgotten music of magical youth. It does, it brings you back. It's just gorgeous. And because of his age and because of his ability to keep reinventing himself, if you like, to keep releasing music, Paul McCartney has been a part of our musical lives for everyone, because he's 84, right? Number one in America right now, number one in the UK. Thanks to Claudia for coming in again. And a reminder, she's on the 21st. It's the University Concert Hall in Limerick, the summer proms. There's the French Reverie with the Irish Chamber Orchestra on tomorrow night. And then Saturday, it's Limerick Summer Proms Celebration of the Beach Boys with the RTE Concert Orchestra. They're awfully good, really. They are. They're awfully good. And we should really give you a sense of what that can be like, because if you put the Beach Boys and you put the concert orchestra together, it will be quite a sound. So I'll give you a bit of that in a moment. But one more time on the competition, because we want to get another finalist. And this is the competition for Carrie Country House at Lakeside Restaurant. They're in the Blue Book, and it's three nights B&B, luxurious presidential suite, sumptuous dinner and two evenings in the Lakeside Restaurant, and the old electric bikes as well for you. So here's the question. Carrick House was built originally circa 1850 as what sort of residence? Was it a village inn, an Airbnb, or a hunting lodge? Text 51554 or email martin@lyricfm.rte.org. I.e., you put the Beach Boys with an orchestra. What would that sound? What would that sound be like? It'd be like this.

in fairness, it is the Beach Boys. But still, it's the Beach Boys and the Royal Philharmonic. And that gorgeous God Only Knows. Isn't it just wonderful? God only knows what I'd be without you. Just a beautiful piece of music, it truly is. It's always been very special. We had the Fiona Barrion doing it. They had a great version of it, great version. And my friend Rory was reminding us today about the people who lost their lives tragically 3 years ago. 3 years ago today, in the Titan submersible. Do you remember on the Titanic? Good Lord, 3 years ago today. And my pal Rory is one of the last to see them. Now we have. And good to hear from you, Rory. But it's very sad. Somebody mentioned Maria Callas, one of my old favourites. As is Tom and Carlo doing O Mio Bambino Caro. That's not a problem. O Mio Bambino Caro, we have it here. Lovely morning, he says, for picking kippeens in the park road, in the dark road. Kippeens, they're little sticks, aren't they? Is that little sticks? I think you'll find they're little sticks. I'd like to know what they are if they're not little sticks. This cloudy boy, did you forget something? It's back again. She's wearing a motorbike hat now and everything. She came in and I'm playing Maria Callas. She's probably livid.

0: That is Maria Callas and O Mio Bambino Carol. That's beautiful. And of course, Claudia is a great fan of Maria Callas. Actually, we're hoping to have a connection, Maria Callas connection, when we head to Verona in a few weeks' time. I'm not telling you now. That's called a tease on radio. It's called a tease to give you a sense of, oh, I wonder what they'll be doing. I see you'll join us. A brush and complete, Mart. Anne McHugh's been on. This is Casper the dog. Casper says, hi, Marty. And he tried the PAUs. It was a bit high pitch for him, but he loved everything else. There he is. He has a kind of a, the way he might look at you, that dog. Anyway, thank you, Anne, for getting in touch. Now we have to get our finalist, which we shall do momentarily. Yes, we shall.
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0: Now, the finalists today, the Hunting Lodge, by the way, is the answer, Carrick House, is Anne Travers and Johnstown in Maynooth in Kildare. Good for you. Very uplifting show, she says. Thank you very much. That's the Hunting Lodge, Anne Travers, Johnstown in Maynooth in Kildare. You're our third, our fourth finalist, actually. One more tomorrow. And then the winner will be announced tomorrow on the programme, which will be fantastic. We got there without breaking any knobs. I cannot believe it. We actually made it all the way. Good Lord. Leave you with some Sammy Cahn and Frank Sinatra. Jimmy Van Heusen, keep the faith. Back with you on the morrow, please God. Oh, I'm going for a lie down.

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2: And a very good morning to you. Welcome along. It's the music of Johann Strauss to begin.

One of the many polkas by Johann Strauss II, the polka schnell known as On the Hunt, was played by the Vienna Philharmonic Orchestra and Daniel Barenboim, the conductor, back at the 2022 New Year's Day concert. And that begins Classical Daytime. Good morning to you, Niall Carroll here. Plenty of great, great music from the heart of the repertoire between now and 1 o'clock today. Film music by Jerry Goldsmith, taking us to outer space in Star Trek Voyager. That's coming up at 11 o'clock, our choice today in Sounds and Screen. And more from Elgar at 12 in Five of a Kind. So hopefully you'll be able to stick around as we turn to Beethoven now. And a movement from his Symphony No. 8 in F.

It's one of the coronation anthems by Handel. That's Zadok the Priest, as performed by the group The 16 with the Symphony of Harmony and Invention. And Harry Christophers was conducting, a work from the 1720s originally and still used to crown a British monarch to this day. And that's the before that, Beethoven from his Symphony No. 8 in F, third movement is the Minuetto. And that was played for us by the Orchestre Révolutionnaire et Romantique, and John Elliott Gardiner conducting there. It is now 10:15. And if you're getting in touch today, you can text me on 51554. Our email address is Niall, N-I-A-L-L, in case you're wondering, niall.lyricfm@rte.ie. Great to have you along. And this is part of Harry Janosch, a suite from a stage work by the Hungarian composer Zoltán Kodály.

It's one of the movements of the suite of music from Harry Janosch by Zoltán Kodály. That's the Viennese musical clock played by the Hungarian Philharmonic Society Orchestra, and László Sándor was conducting. A reminder that the Meliora Quartet and the Olympia Quartet will be performing this Friday coming, the 19th of June, 8 p.m. at St. Catherine's Cultural Centre in Kinsale in Cork. Playing Mendelssohn's Quartet No. 1, Borodin's Nocturne from the String Quartet 2, Janáček's Quartet No. 2, Intimate Letters, and the first movement from the String Octet in E-flat by Felix Mendelssohn. Tickets for this one, €15. They're available through eventbrite.ie. Friday evening, St. Catherine's Cultural Centre can sail for both the Meliora and Olympia Quartets performing on the same bill there. Now, this is J.S. Bach from the Violin Concerto. BWV 1041, the third movement, is the last movement, and Nemanja Radulovic is the soloist here with the group The Devil's Trills.

That's the conclusion of the Concerto for Violin and Strings by J.S. Bach, BWV 10, a 41, and that's the last movement of it, with Nemanja Radulovic, the soloist, with his group The Devil's Trills as well. 21 minutes past 10. It's all coming up roses for Norway, a fantastic national football team, tipped to go far in the World Cup, led by Erling Haaland. They've got a sovereign wealth fund of around €1 trillion, and they have this choral composer, Ulla Jaelu, as well. Here's one of his great pieces, Across the Vast Eternal Sky.

Just lovely. From Ulla Yailu, the composer. He played piano on that track as well with the choir of Royal Holloway in England and the 12 Ensemble. That is called Across the Vast Eternal Sky from the Norwegian composer here on Lyric. Norway in the World Cup and Ecuador also in the World Cup. As it happens, that's just the way it's come up here on my list for today. Alfredo Rolando Ortiz, not Ecuadorian, I think Venezuelan originally, but lives in the US, a medical doctor as well as a harpist and composer. And this is from his South American suite for harp and orchestra. It is the movement called Ecuador with the El Paso Symphony Orchestra.

That's one of the movements of the South American Suite for Harp and Orchestra. It's the Paraguayan harp there, played by Alfredo Rolando Ortiz, the composer, musician, music therapist. That movement is called Ecuador. Each of the movements named after a South American.

0: Pedro Rolando Ortiz, he was once asked what was the most important gig he ever played, and he said it was playing in the delivery room during the birth of his second daughter, Michelle. He must have private health insurance. We're back in just a moment with music by Smetana.
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It's The Dance of the Comedians by Smetana, Bredrik Smetana, that coming from his opera The Bartered Bride, and played by the Luxembourg Radio Symphony Orchestra. Leopold Hager was conducting. Good morning to you. Just a word about the Limerick Summer Proms happening this weekend at the University Concert Hall in Limerick. Three fantastic concerts over three evenings. Friday the 19th of June, French Reverie with the Irish Chamber Orchestra, a journey through the brilliant Impressionist French canon for you. Saturday, 20th of June, it's all about Pet Sounds by the Beach Boys, the album 60 years old, and the RTE Concert Orchestra and vocalists will be at the UCH to perform all of the album, with Richard Balcombe conducting. That's Saturday the 20th. And then on Sunday, 21st of June, it's the summer solstice and a summer celebration happening with the combined bands of the Irish Defence Forces, conducted by Captain Ben Jacob, special guest soprano Claudia Boyle, and the Pipes of the Defence Forces there as well. So the Pipes, the bands, and Claudia Boyle for an unmissable concert called Light and Gold. That's the theme, weaving together all sorts of music, military, traditional music from Ireland, operatic classics and other great music too. So that's happening on Sunday the 21st of June with the bands of the Defence Forces and Claudia Boyle. Three concerts over the weekend then at the University Concert Hall in Limerick, the Limerick Summer Proms. Have a look at the website to find out more about those concerts and book tickets, UCH.ie. UCH.ie. This is by Max Brook from his Violin Concerto No. 1, Julia Fischer, the soloist with the Tonhalle Orchestra of Zurich.

That's the lovely slow movement, second movement of the Violin Concerto No. 1 in G minor. The first of the concert, there are others that rarely get much airplay, actually, but he used to have a problem, actually, Brooke, with violinists who would come to his door looking for permission to play the number one, and he'd say, well, I have these other ones as well, but nobody wanted to know. So that's the second movement, Adagio from the number one in G minor concerto, Julia Fischer, violin, and the Tonhalle Orchestra of Zurich, David Zinman, was conducting. It's 9 minutes to 11. It is Jerry Goldsmith's music this morning from Star Trek Voyager. We'll be hearing the main theme from that. It'll be our choice today in Sounds on Screen. That's to come. This is by Saint-Saëns from his Carnival of the Animals.

0: From the US composer Leroy Anderson, that's his Sarabande, one of his light music pieces played by the Boston Pops Orchestra. Arthur Fiedler was conducting. We also heard just before that from Saint-Saëns, the Carnival of the Animals, the finale part of it, with an ensemble with Gina Allison, Lang Lang playing pianos, and members of the Gewandhaus Orchestra there as well. So we're turning our attention to Sounds on Screen from 11 o'clock. I said in error that it was movie music. It's not. It's television music by Jerry Goldsmith. I love the trick he's on to me because this is part of the music written for Star Trek Voyager. And that's our choice coming next.
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2: It's 11 o'clock. Good morning to you. It's television music this morning as our choice in Sound Sunscreen from the series which ran from 1995 to 2001, seven seasons in all, of Star Trek Voyager. Jerry Goldsmith wrote the main theme.

Star Trek Voyager, that's the main theme to the TV series. Jerry Goldsmith wrote that, and that's our choice this morning in Sounds on Screen, played by the City of Prague Philharmonic Orchestra. Nick Rain was conducting. Out of this world, you might say. Now then, this is a piece by François Couperin, Les Barricades Mystérieuses, performed by Pablo Sainz Villegas on the guitar.

Sublime. Music of Sergei Rachmaninoff from his Symphony No. 2 in E minor, the glorious slow movement of it there. The Adagio was played first by the Royal Concertgebouw Orchestra from Amsterdam, and Vladimir Ashkenazy was conducting. Absolutely lovely. Just before it, François Couperin's music, Les Barricades Mystérieuses, and that was played in an arrangement for guitar by Pablo Sainz Viegas there as well. It is Thursday morning's Classical Daytime on RTE Lyric FM. It's Niall Carroll here. Good morning to you. We're at 51554 by text, and the email address is niall.lyricfm@rte.ie if you're making contact. If you've heard music you like and you want to find out more, let me recommend our website, because the playlists are there for this and other Lyric programmes, rte.ie/lyricfm. Today's playlist for this show will be up shortly after it ends, a little bit after 1 o'clock today, for the latest playlist. But there's loads of them there going back months and months in case you want to have a look or a listen back. rte.ie/lyricfm.

0: Edward Lalo's great feature for violin and orchestra, the fifth and final part of the Symphonie Espagnole, the Rondo Allegro, was played by Kyung Hwa Chung and the Montreal Symphony Orchestra with Charles Dutoit conducting. This is RTE Lyric FM with plenty more on the way shortly. As part of a quartet by the composer Reynaldo Hahn, we'll be hearing the Gypsy Song from Carmen by Bizet and also a pleasant little piece by Grigoras Dinicu coming up next.
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0: National Symphony Chorus Ireland turns 40 this year. But what's it like to sing in?
1: 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I can't imagine a life, a world, my world, without singing.
0: And why do its 160 amateur singers keep turning up for rehearsals and concerts week after week?
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0: On this week's lyric feature, chorister Roisin Power brings us inside the choir. 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

And the sound of James Galway there playing Ora Staccato by the composer Grigore Stanicu. That was with the National Philharmonic Orchestra there, and Charles Gerhardt was conducting. It's almost 26 minutes to midday. A reminder, more from Edward Elgar coming up at 12 o'clock today and all this week in Five of a Kind. One of his Pomp and Circumstance marches on the menu today at 12. From Reinaldo Hahn, here's part of the Piano Quartet No. 3 in G.

Well, that's the voice of Angela Gheorghiu there with the Toulouse Capital Orchestra, Michel Plasson conducting the Gypsy Song from Carmen by Georges Bizet. If you want to hear music from Bizet's Carmen, Rossini's The Barber of Seville, Mozart's Così fan tutte, there's a couple of concerts coming up in both Dublin and Nina, County Tip, very soon from the Irish National Opera Studio. It's a recital entitled Absolute Scenes on Sunday, 28th of June, 5 p.m. at the White Recital Hall. That's at the Royal Irish Academy of Music in Dublin, and then on Sunday the 4th of July 7:30 at the Nina Arts Centre in County Tip. They've got some great soloists joining them to perform arias from those operas by those composers. Tickets €20 through riam.ie for the Dublin concert and €22 through ninaarts.com for the one in Nina in County Tip. Irish National Opera Studio with Absolute Scenes in Dublin and Nina very soon on the 28th of June. Sunday evening at 5 in Dublin, and then on the 4th of July, which is a Saturday evening, at 7:30 in at the Nina Arts Centre. So check that out if you want to hear more of that sort of thing.

from the composer Johann Baptist Neruda. That's part of his trumpet concerto in E-flat. Second movement there was played beautifully, really. The Largo by Alison Balsam and the Bremen Chamber Philharmonic is the name of the orchestra performing there as well on this Thursday morning from Lyric. Not much of the morning left. A mere 10 minutes, in fact. And we're going to take a big chunk out of that now with a piece by the Bradford-born composer Frederick Delius. This for violin and orchestra is Légende, which is played here by Tasman Little and the BBC Philharmonic.

0: by the British composer Frederick Delius. His piece for violin and orchestra called Légende was performed there by Tasman Little and the BBC Philharmonic with Andrew Davis conducting. And still to come, there's more music from another British composer who's our subject all this week in Five of a Kind, the great Edward Elgar. We're featuring different sides of his work this week at 12 o'clock each day in Five of a Kind. So another one of his works to come. And it comes from a very familiar set of marches by Elgar. And we'll get to that after this break.
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0: 12 midday. Good afternoon to you. It's all about Edward Elgar this week. At this time in Five of a Kind, today I'm dipping into his set of marches, five of them in all, known as Pomp and Circumstance. Four of them written between 1901 and 1907 and published then the fifth one, published quite a few years later in 1930. Here is the fourth of the set of Pomp and Circumstance marches by Elgar, played here by the New Zealand Symphony Orchestra.

That's our offering today from Edward Elgar. His music all this week at 12 each day in Five of a Kind from the set of five marches known as Pomp and Circumstance. He gets that title from a Shakespeare play, Othello. The Pomp and Circumstance of War. That's the march number four from the set, and it was played by the New Zealand Symphony Orchestra, and James Judd was conducting. We'll do it again tomorrow, one more time then, from Edward Elgar in Five of a Kind, 12 o'clock tomorrow. Now, this is from the Ukrainian composer. His name is Alexei Shor, from his lovely little suite called Two Songs for My Kids. This is Natalie's Waltz.

That's the Rhapsody for Orchestra by the composer Emmanuel Chabrier. He loved Spain so much he wrote that, called it España, and was played by Staatskapelle Dresden there with Neville Marriner conducting. And we had just before that Natalie's Waltz, really gorgeous piece by a composer from Ukraine originally, lives in, I think, in the US these days. His name is Alexei Shore, from a small suite called Two Songs for My Kids. Natalie's Waltz was played by David Aaron Carpenter on the viola, the lovely rich sound of the viola there with the London Philharmonic Orchestra, the music of Alexei Shore here on RTE Lyric FM. 16 minutes past midday right now. Reminder that the Donegal Chamber Orchestra will be having their 20th anniversary concert coming up on Saturday week, 27th of June, 7:30 in Donegal Town Church of Ireland. And Victor Yelamo is conducting. They'll be playing Bach from the Brandenburg Concerto No. 3, Alessandro Marcello's Adagio from the Oboe Concerto in D minor, Mozart's suite for strings, and Henry Purcell's Chaconie in G minor as well. There's Benjamin Britten's music as well. The Donegal Chamber Orchestra celebrating 20 years then on Saturday, 27th of June in Donegal Town. Tickets tenner through eventbrite.ie. This is by Antonio Vivaldi, a concerto for two violins.

20 past 12. The music there of Antonio Vivaldi here on RTE Lyric FM. The Concerto for Two Violins in A Minor. The RV 522, that's the opening movement. Daniel Hope and Simos Papanas together with the Chamber Orchestra of Basel performing there. Liz Nolan is coming up from 1 o'clock today here in Lyric with some great music for you on the full score for this Thursday afternoon, which will include a highlight from Music for Galway's Midwinter Festival from earlier this year. A chance to hear the Contempo Quartet, the Gialon Quartet, and other great soloists coming together for a couple of chamber pieces. Weber's Clarinet Quintet, the Mendelssohn String Octet, and more besides. So that's on the way today. Join Liz this afternoon from 1 o'clock for those great pieces and lots more on the full score. Now then, 21 minutes past midday. This is the overture to the opera comique from around the 1860s, written by the French composer Ambroise Thomas. Here's the overture to Mignon, and Jan-Pascal Tortelier is conducting the BBC Philharmonic.

0: from the 1866 opera Comique Mignon by the composer Ambroise Thomas. That's the overture, played for us by the BBC Philharmonic, and Jan-Pascal Tortelier was the conductor.
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2: 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But what's it like to sing in?
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5: Isata Kanamason's latest album, Prokofia, features this Friday afternoon, which stems from her long and personal relationship with the composer's music. 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Our singers include Sarah Vaughan, Jesse Norman, Glenn Hansard, Sam Amadon, Leve, Wallace Bird and Claire Sands. 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

And that is part of an Irish symphony by Herbert Hamilton Harty. The second movement there, The Fair Day, was played for us by the RTE National Symphony Orchestra. And Prunchius Sothin was conducting. Hope you're enjoying our musical mix for this Thursday afternoon on Classical Daytime. With a reminder, Liz is here with fantastic music for you from 1 till 4 this afternoon on The Full Score. So we're looking forward to that. An operatic chorus comes next from Puccini, from his opera Madame Butterfly, with the Vienna State Opera Chorus and Orchestra.

That's a movement from the Symphony 81 in G by Franz Joseph Haydn, the second movement. Andante was played there by the Accademia Bizantina Orchestra, and the humming chorus from Puccini's La Boheme. Sorry, Madame Butterfly, I should say, before that. I think you get it right at this stage. Vienna State Opera Chorus and Orchestra. Now, a very special midsummer event happening for the summer solstice on Sunday evening, live from Ilan Clara, Cape Clear Island. It's Ambient Orbit with a very special programme for the fabulous bright evening that'll be there between 9 and 11 on Sunday evening. Live mix of site-specific field recordings, ambient music, live musicians as well. It's going to be quite the immersive soundscape from 9 till 11. Ambient Orbit with a very special summer solstice broadcast from Ilan Clara on Sunday evening. Join them if you can. This is the Midsummer Vigil, speaking of which, this is by the Swedish composer Hugo Alfvén.

0: We've been listening to the music of the Swedish composer Hugo Alfvén. That's probably his signature work, although he wrote other pieces too. That's the Swedish Rhapsody, or the Midsummer Vigil, as it's known. It's the time of year for it now, I guess. And that was the National Orchestra of Sweden, Gothenburg, with Neeme Järvi conducting. Time for me to go. Looking forward to your company tomorrow at 10. And stay tuned to RTE Lyric FM for the full score with Liz Nolan coming next.
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1: On a bridge of Masterworks in live concert recordings, it's a quality gig, don't you know? And it's the full score. Liz Nolan with you from 1 to 4 here on Lyric Today. Thanks for tuning in. Oh, it's dance floor moves to start, courtesy of Baroque master Micro Pretorius, and the twirls and lifts of this A Volte.

scored as A Volte a Cinque on five staves. That graceful ode by Michael Pretorius, one from his massive tome titled Terpsichore, after the Greek muse of dance. The new London consort, directed by Philip Pickett and leading the way for a Thursday full score with a complete classical experience. Liz Nolan here. Thanks for your company today, and get set for some beautiful masterworks. And indeed, we're going to be celebrating great Irish artistry in our concert. It's one from Music for Galway's Midwinter Festival, part of a programme titled The Quartet Extends. We'll be hearing works for quartet plus additional forces. The Contempo Quartet star, joined by Ilan Piper Pádraic Keane for her luminous work Something Like the Light But Not by Amanda Feary, while clarinetist Magdara O'Sheridan steps up in Weber's soaring Opus 34 clarinet quintet. And the concert ends with Mendelssohn's Octet,

Honourable Jesse Norman here with Vi Melodien Sites Mir. Thoughts like melodies steal softly through my mind. Like spring flowers, they blossom and drift away like fragrance.

0: A benediction of winds. That's the third adagio movement of his serenade in B-flat, the Gran Partita, as it's known, the music of Mozart, taken up by the Berlin Philharmonic Wind Ensemble. And it followed another glorious moment in the Brahms song V-Melodien Zites Mir. There's never been a voice like it before or since, that of the great soprano Jessie Norman with Daniel Barenboim at the piano, a peerless partnership. A quarter past one. It's Thursday Music. It's the full score here on RTE Lyric FM. And should you fancy getting in touch, well, we're delighted. 51554 is our text during show hours, or you can email us anytime. The full score at rte.ie. 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
2: 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But what's it like to sing in?
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crafted in 1845 her dazzling Scherzo No. 2 in C minor by Clara Schumann, a preeminent piano virtuoso of her day, plus a formidable composer. Early on in her career, Clara wrote of how she loved composing, that one lives in a world of sound. But family duties, in particular looking after and providing for her genius husband Robert, would largely put a spoke in Clara's composing ambitions. But we have to be grateful for the modest number of works she did commit to paper during her long career. Isatta Kanamason in that recording, and it's all here on The Full Score, RTE Lyric FM. Liz Nolan here. It's the best of Irish for today's concert as we head to Music for Galway's Midwinter Festival, a fantastic programme under the banner The Quartet Extends. The Contempo Quartet are joined by Pádraig Keane, Ilan Piper, for beautiful work by composer Amanda Feary, titled Something Like Light But Not. Magdara O'Sheridan joins the Contempos for Weber's Clarinet Quintet, and it's the Gialan Quartet and the Contempis who perform Mendelssohn's

Frauen, the Valkyries, the fearless war maidens of Wagner's opera Die Walküre, as here they arrive at the battlefield to carry the souls of the slain to Valhalla. Hoyoto! Here we go.

Oh yes, we're never short of drama on this show. That, of course, the rhapsodic first part of Johann Sebastian Bach's Toccata and Fugue in D minor. The great American organist Carlo Curley of The Ride of the Valkyries from Wagner's opera of Die Walküre with the Vienna Philharmonic Orchestra conducted by George Schalty. Just thrilling stuff. It's all here on RTE Lyric FM as we celebrate the best in classical music. Time veering towards 26 minutes to 2, our concert on the way. First, one more German composer. Let's turn to Max Richter, this titled November.

0: by post-minimalist composer Max Richter, that study titled November, taken from his release Memory House. Mari Samuelsson, the exceptional Norwegian violinist, with the Concerthaus Orchestra Berlin, conducted by Jonathan Stockhammer. You're with RTE Lyric FM, the home of great classical music. It's Liz Nolan with you, and we're back in just a moment with today's concert.
1: Kjolaris na shunta na heiren, an kjol klassikach tradisjunta agus koeimshirhe is far a chelura da kach. Is latsa an kjol, is latsa an kjolaris na shunta. NCH.ie
2: 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What's that, you say? Too early? Perish the thought. Besides, where else can you find mechanical musical instruments from the Middle Ages? Flutes made from swan bones, and over a dozen ancestors of the violin. Where else but on Vox Nostra, a millennium of music every Sunday morning from 7 to 10 a.m., right here on RTE Lyric FM.

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This is The Full Score. We're broadcasting loud and proud from our home studios here in beautiful Limerick City, and Liz Nolan with you. For today's concert, we are hightailing it to the City of the Tribes. Much like Paris, Galway is always a good idea. To catch up with a closing performance from this year's Midwinter Festival presented by Music for Galway, with another of their intriguing and really enthralling programme concepts, this year's fest came under the heading The Quartet Extends. Taking as its touchstone the String Quartet, Galway's ensemble in residence, the Contempo Quartet, and adding to it in a variety of works that call for additional forces of various declensions. You have quintets, sextets, octets, involving a range of guest star instruments. For this particular showcase, the Contempos are joined by their colleagues, the Gyalon Quartet, for Felix Mendelssohn's ridiculously brilliant and lovable Octet in E-flat, while clarinet virtuoso Magdara O'Sheridan brings his trademark panache to Weber's Opus 34 Clarinet Quintet. But we begin with a maestro of today, Irish composer Amanda Feary, and her fascinating meld of sound worlds and sonorities in her 2017 work for String Quartet and Illan Pipes, Something Like Light But Not. Co-commissioned

commissioned by Galway Music Residency and Galway City Council, it was premiered by the Contempo Quartet and renowned piper Pádraig Keane, who reunite for this midwinter performance. A gorgeous meld of classical and trad idioms, full of lustrous dazzle and swaggering dash, something like The Light But Not by Amanda Feary. The Contempo Quartet, piper Pádraig Keane, a live recording from Music for Galway's Midwinter Festival, our full score concert.

such a brilliant work, that meeting of worlds in her study, Something Like Light But Not, for Illan Pipes and String Quartet, music of Amanda Feary, and performed there by the Gyalon Quartet in that recording. Forgive me, the Gyalon stepping forward for that, and with the Contempo Quartet, with the Pádraic Keane, the piper as well. And it's all here on The Full Score, RTE Lyric FM, our fabulous Full Score concert, live recording from Music for Galway's Midwinter Festival, which took place last January. Right, turning towards mainland Europe for the rest of our Galway programme, our next work inhabits a whole different mindset to the freewheeling drive of trad, as we'll turn to early Romantic master Carl Maria von Weber and his clarinet quintet. Now, I always feel a little bit sorry for Weber, still remembered as a revered master, well, yeah, of course, but in all the genres where he shone so brilliantly, he does seem to be just a little eclipsed by another contender. For instance, you know, there's Weber, the father of German opera, as he's hailed. Great, but then came Wagner, who, let's face it, stole all the thunder. There's Weber, who wrote some of the very greatest works in clarinet repertoire, absolutely. But with Mozart on one side of him and Brahms on the other, both devoted clarinet fanboys with the most shattering works for the instrument, well, it does seem the odds are stacked somewhat against our poor Carl Maria. However, putting the matter to rights in this Galway performance, the Contempo Quartet is joined by leading Irish clarinetist Magdara O'Sheridan, member of our own RTE Concert Orchestra and a distinguished solo virtuoso to boot, as they

they undertake Weber's Opus 34 clarinet quintet. Now, like Mozart and Brahms, Weber's writing for clarinet was inspired by a particular individual. In this case, one Heinrich Behrmann, a star performer and advocate of the instrument, which, let's not forget, at that time was still a relative newcomer to the orchestral world. Like many a virtuoso, Behrmann plied his trade through concert tours, which often took him through regions where there wasn't a local orchestra to back him in a performance of solo concertos. So, Behrmann needed a work which had all the technical dash and aplomb of a solo showcase, but one which was scored for reduced forces. Hence, this quintet. Its four movements geared, naturally, towards the skill of the soloist, and those of Behrmann in particular, because he was renowned for the singing tone of his playing. And the second Fantasia movement offers this almost operatic display of his lyrical gift. With clarinetist Magdara O'Sheridan and the Contempo Quartet, his Clarinet Quintet, Opus 34, by Carl Maria von Weber. From Music for Galway, a live recording, it's our full score concert.

0: Oh, those silken cascades. What a performance of Carl Maria von Weber's Clarinet Quintet Opus 34 with the Contempo Quartet and guest starring Magdara O'Sheridan, clarinet virtuoso. Part of today's full score concert, a performance which took place last January as the closing concert in Music for Galway's Midwinter Festival, the quartet extends. And it's all here on RTE Lyric FM, where we're so proud to celebrate great art and artistry in Ireland and beyond, but of course, particularly in Ireland. And it's great to have your company, Liz Nolan here. Great to hear from one of our listeners who sent in a text. This is Michael, who's in County Westmeath. And Michael, you said you loved hearing the first piece of this concert, and it sounded like an orchestra tuning up, and then surprise, it's lovely. Michael, it is a terrific work, isn't it? It's by Irish composer Amanda Feary, and it's called Something Like Light But Not, for Inlan Pipes and String Quartet. Just a great performance as well, too, as part of this concert. So Amanda Feary, Something Like Light But Not. Michael, thanks so much for getting in touch. 51554, our text on the full score, and we're back in just a moment with the second part of this Music for Galway concert.
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0: Where it's always a pleasure to have your company. Liz Nolan here, and let's get back as soon as we can to today's concert. Hailing from Music for Galway's Midwinter Festival of last January. And for the final work, the Contempo Quartet are joined by their peers, the Gyalon Quartet, for Felix Mendelssohn's String Octet in E-flat. This work composed at the terrifyingly young age of 16. Though even at that tender age, Mendelssohn had already shown blistering form as a composer and performer. Witness works such as his Midsummer Night's Dream Overture, and that, of course, alongside this octet, untouchable masterworks. Mendelssohn was born into a wealthy, highly intellectual Berlin family, and from the outset, he and his similarly brilliant sister Fanny, they were put through a grueling schedule of tuition and development. Days would begin before 5 a.m., and the learning only stopped with sleep. For instance, same year Mendelssohn wrote this octet, he also produced a metrically balanced German translation of a satire by the ancient Roman master Terence, which was published the following year. Phew. Well, the octet itself, however, was prompted by pure affection. It was a birthday present for Mendelssohn's violin teacher, Eduard Rietz, and it was for Rietz's skills that he shaped the virtuosic first violin part. The idea of a string octet was a novel one at the time. Mendelssohn was thinking big. He wanted a work that contained all the conversation and give and take between instruments that you'd find in a string quartet, but on a more developed scale. In his notes on the work, he tells the players to play it in a strictly symphonic style, with an emphasis on dynamics, you know, loud.

fugue as part of its sweep. Clever boy. In this Music for Galway Midwinter Festival performance, we'll hear Felix Mendelssohn's Octet in E-flat, Opus 2. The combined forces of the Contempo and the Gallon Quartets, it's our full score concert.

0: by Felix Mendelssohn. His string octet in E-flat is performed by the combined forces of the Gyalon and the Contempo quartets. Celebrating the best in classical music, and it ends today's Full Score Concert, a live recording from Music for Galway's Midwinter Festival, a closing showcase to its featured programme, The Quartet Extends. And what a celebration it was. All on RTE Lyric FM, where it's wonderful to have your company this Thursday. Liz Nolan here, as we'll continue exploring great masterworks in just a moment's time.
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0: With Liz Nolan. All the best music, all of the time. Well, if we don't do it, no one will. It's Thursday Full Score, RTE Lyric FM, Liz Nolan here, and hope you enjoyed today's concert. Wow, what a wonderful showcase from Music for Galway's Midwinter Festival. That Amanda Feary piece was just magical for quartet and Illan Pipes. And the Weber and the Mendelssohn, just a treat. Magdara O'Sheridan, what a player. Anyway, looking ahead to next Monday's concert, and it's a celebration of one of the great 20th century artists, guitarist Andrés Segovia. A special EBU live recording as a guitarist Pablo Marquez steps up with a programme of works made famous by, or indeed arranged by, the great his great predecessor, including a transcription of Bach's Chacona, which became the most beloved piece in Segovia's repertoire. Alongside that, we have music by Frescobaldi, Bieber, Ponce and more besides. It's going to be an absolute treat. An EBU live recording, that's next Monday's Full Score concert, so keep the ears peeled for that. Whereas now, let's turn to all things pianistic. Maria João Pires, the great Portuguese pianist, as she takes up a Chopin waltz.

Ah, what a voice, what an artist. The great Swede tenor Nikolai Gedda, starring as the hero in Jacques Offenbach's one true opera, The Tales of Hoffmann, or Les Contes d'Hoffmann. From Act One, Va pour Klein Jacques, as he attempts to narrate to his buddies in the tavern a tale of this dastardly goblin. But halfway through, poor old Hoffmann gets distracted by thoughts of his sweetheart, as one does. Gedda joined there by the Chœur René Duclos, the Orchestre de la Société du Concert du Conservatoire, all conducted by André Clitin. And it followed on from music of Paris resident Frédéric Chopin and his A-flat major waltz, Opus 34, number 1, Maria Schau Piresch, glorious artist. 16 minutes past 3, and it's the full score this Thursday here on RTE Lyric FM. Actually, staying with the theme of opera and operetta, in particular, to follow our Offenbach, to give you the heads up of our hugely, wildly popular summer lunchtime concerts, which have now commenced. They're taking place Tuesdays at the National Concert Hall. Last Tuesday, a sellout, pretty much, and I expect next week will be even more packed. So good if you get your tickets now. It's a fabulous lineup, as National Symphony Orchestra Ireland are helmed by Maestra Agata Zayats. Amy Hewitt, radiant Irish soprano, stars in a gorgeous array of Viennese operetta arias. We'll have music of Johann Strauss, The Laughing Song from Die Fledermaus. There's music of Emmerich Kallmann from his Das Walchen von Montmartre, the Frühlingsstimmenwalzer of Johann Strauss, the Voices of Spring Waltz, also music of Franz Lehár, Franz Suppé, and more. It's got to be great. 1:05 next Tuesday, the National Concert Hall. For goodness sake, book your tickets as soon as you can. Concerts an hour long and they're such a delight. Broadcast live, of course, on RTE Lyric FM, so you won't miss out either way, but it's such fun to be at them. The NSOI Summer Lunchtime Concert, and go to the website nch.ie to bag your tickets. So that's short for National Concert Hall, obviously. nch.ie. Right, on the back of that, let's turn to more tales of fabulosity in the music of mystic Alexander Scriabin, mystic, synesthetic, and a composer who developed quite a serious messiah complex in the latter years of his life. Scriabin, one of the great symbolist artists of the early 20th century. Here's a movement from his Symphony No. 2 in C minor.

Oh, just so much restless aspiration in that second movement of his Symphony No. 2 in C minor by Alexander Scriabin. Shortly after its premiere, it was being performed by a Russian orchestra

Melancholy strains of a saxophone taking the place of the troubadour and his song in The Old Castle, a movement from Modest Mussorgsky's pictures at an exhibition, the Ravel Orchestration, and in that recording, the Berlin Philharmonic Orchestra, conducted by Herbert von Karajan. And before that, Blage in Mouge, Blissful is the Man, from his early masterwork by Sergei Rachmaninoff, his All-Night Vigil, or Vespers, taken up there by the choir Tenebrae, under Nigel Short. And it's here on RTE Lyric FM, the full score, with the time tootling towards 20 minutes to 4 this Thursday. I hope that it's been good to you. It's Liz Nolan here. Really nice to have you along, and stay where you are. We're back in just a moment with a blistering turn from Armenian Aram Khachaturian and his piano concerto.

0: Join us for Stevie Wonder's Songs in the Key of Life with the RTE Concert Orchestra, with Ryan Quigley directing from the trumpet, joined by a lineup of stellar vocalists, including Hamish Stewart. Mark 50 years of the Grammy Award-winning, chart-topping album with songs like I Wish and Sir Duke. Live at the National Concert Hall on Friday the 7th of August. 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Stevie Wonder, Songs in the Key of Life with the RTE Concert Orchestra. 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

Oh, what a rush! The kinetic rapture of his D-flat piano concerto by Soviet Armenian composer Aram Khachaturian, the composer's first big breakout work, if you like. In that recording, we heard its third Allegro Brillante movement with Alberto Portugais, the soloist, the London Symphony Orchestra conductor Loris Cechnavori, and boy, that'll clear the cobwebs for the afternoon. It's part of a Thursday full score, RTE Lyric FM. Liz Nolan here. Looking forward to the company of Lorcan Murray and Classic Drive at the top of the hour. But in the meantime, speaking of all things thrilling, just a brief reminder that Limerick's Summer Proms Festival commences tomorrow, running from until Sunday at University Concert Hall Limerick. And a really wonderful lineup of artists celebrating the solstice event in the finest of style, a benchmark event in the Limerick cultural calendar. Tomorrow, Friday the 19th, you've got French Reverie, the Irish Chamber Orchestra and artistic partner Henning Kragerud, a gorgeous array of works, Fauré, Debussy, Satie and more besides. Saturday the 20th of June, the RTE Concert Orchestra. Woo! They'll be performing the complete album Pet Sounds by the Beach Boys. The Beach Boys, that'll be so much fun. Stellar cast of vocalists as well, conductor Richard Balcombe. And then Sunday the 21st of June, no less than the combined bands of the Irish Defence Forces under the baton of Captain Ben Jacob. Lyric's own soprano Claudia Boyle joining the ensemble. There'll be trad music, military marches and operatic classics. More info, tickets and all the rest of it, go to the website of University Concert Hall Limerick, which is simply uch.ie. So that's Limerick's Summer Proms, something for everyone, and it's going to be great. Back to our music for now, and taking a deft little hop from Armenia to Poland. Yes, I'm sure it's a lot longer than a hop, but we'll do our best. Turning to the father of Polish opera, as he's known, Stanisław Moniuszko, from his opera Flis, this riverside ballad, Pliny Tratwy po Wiśle.

0: Back to Chopin, we went for his little etude in F minor. It's called The Bees, Yun Chan Lim, the pianist. And before that, Chopin's compatriot Moniuszko and Polina Tratwi-Powiśle from his opera Fleece with the great Polish tenor Piotr Beszała. And that's it from this week's Full Score. Liz Nolan here. Thanks a mil for your company. Talk to you on Monday from 1. On the way, it's Lorcan Murray's Classic Drive.
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1: Well, thank you very much to Liz, and hello there. Good afternoon to you.

The works of French composer Camille Saint-Saëns to get us underway for this Thursday's Classic Drive and that waltz. It's actually the finale from Ascanio by the French composer, the London Philharmonic Orchestra, with Geoffrey Simon conducting. Welcome on board and a very good afternoon to you. Thursday already, week flying by. Thank you to Liz, by the way. Lorcan Murray checking in with just under 3 hours of great music to take you right through until 7 o'clock. And we have a competition running today and tomorrow, but you just might fancy, if the blues had set in with the old rain back in again, well, how would you fancy two nights, not one, two nights for two people at Cork's luxurious five-star Fota Island Resort, plus dinner on an evening of your choice. And we've a runner-up prize in there of afternoon tea for two, which I fancy that myself. Well, would you fancy that? Well, somebody is going to win that by close of business on the programme tomorrow. So we'll have a question to get you into the hat today, and same tomorrow, and we will pick out a winner and a runner-up. Anyway, I'll give you more details of that in a little while. In the meantime, some handles, some fireworks. La Réjouissance is the fourth movement from Music for the Royal Fireworks by George Friedrich Handel. Here's the English Concert with Trevor Pinnock conducting.

La Réjouissance, fourth movement from Music for Royal Fireworks back in the day at the English Concert there with Trevor Pinnock conducting the works of George Friedrich Handel. Okay, just coming up to 8 minutes past 4 o'clock. Let me give you our contact details, actually. You may as well hold on to them for our competition. That we'll have a question coming up for you in a little while. But 51554 as usual. And you can get in touch with us for any particular reason. We're always delighted to get your communiques. Always. But 51554, if you want to email me, lorcan.lyricfm@rte.ie. And as always, our WhatsApp is 087-463-4708. 087-463-4708. And sure, you can drop us a little voice note if you fancy that too. Now, fireworks. Well, the big one from the world of opera when it comes to singing, it has to be the sextet from Lucia di Lammermoor. Chi mi frena in tal momento. So who's going to sing this version? Well, Ida Gruborova heads up the cast and singing here with Richard Bonning conducting the Ambrosian Singers for this recording of Donizetti's Lucia di Lammermoor. Highlights from Donizetti's Lucia di Lammermoor. Anyway, the sextet on the way.

0: Well, certainly one of the big moments in opera, the sextet from Donizetti's Lucia di Lammermoor. And today, bring you that from time to time, but that version, a nice one, with Edita Gruborova, Neil Shikoff, the American baritone, Alexandru Agash, Alistair Miles, the Ambrosian Singers, London Symphony Orchestra. Richard Bonning was conducting that particular recording. All right, then. Let's go from there. Oh, yeah, I want to check in first. Mart, are you there?
1: Marty and Evening has sold out. Well, one of them has sold out. But now, because of demand, we've added a second date. I know. Who knew? Saturday, September 12th, Bald Gash Energy Theatre, with the RTE Concert Orchestra conductor Stephen Bell. We'll have our mix of light-hearted chat and great music and special guest artists. It's Saturday, September 12th at the Bald Gash Energy Theatre. Marty in the Evening live with the RTE Concert Orchestra. See rte.ie/co for more details. RTE, your public service media.

And some Johann Sebastian Bach for you today. The Brandenburg Concerto number 6 is where I took that third movement from, number 6 in B flat. There are 6 Brandenburg Concerti in all. And there, well, there's so many different versions, but the Stas Vistera on viola with Musica Amphion performing the Allegro movement, or third movement from the work. 20 minutes past 4 o'clock then, and some Colin McAnamara for you now. The finish line on Lina Yonlanach on Tidal Erin Cianshaw. In fact, that's the title of the album as well. It's from the Other Voices Courage Project, and that live performance with Colm here as soloist.

Colin McNamara and The Finish Line, the album on Lena Yonjonuk. The Other Voices Courage Project. That was back to 2020. And actually, there's a lovely version of that as well with Shifra Quindon singing and pianist Catherine Fitzgerald too. But there, Colin McNamara. Okay, it's just 25 minutes now past 4 o'clock and time for some Haydn now. And I want to turn to his Symphony number 88 in G. The fourth movement is the finale from the work. And on this occasion, Fritz Reiner was the conductor with the Chicago Symphony Orchestra.

The works of Joseph Haydn, his symphony number 88 in G, and going for the finale from the work today, the fourth movement, and that was the Chicago Symphony Orchestra. Fritz Reiner was the conductor, and don't forget, I have a nice competition running today and tomorrow if you would fancy staying in the luxurious five-star Fota Island Resort for not one but two nights. Well, I'm going to have a question coming up.

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4: And now the RTE News with Peter Ferris. At the Central Criminal Court, a firefighter who was one of the first on the scene of a stabbing incident on Parnell Square in Dublin city centre in November 2023 has described seeing a little girl's pink shoes and a woman with a huge injury to her back. He was giving evidence in the trial of Riyad Bushakir of No Fixed Abode, who has denied attempting to murder three children. The 52-year-old has also pleaded not guilty to assaulting a creche worker, two other children, and a man who intervened. Our legal affairs correspondent, Orla O'Donnell.
5: Vanni described the scene at Parnell Square on November the 23rd, 2023 as chaotic. He saw an ambulance and saw a paramedic and a member of the public helping a little girl on the ground. He said the girl's pink shoes stood out to him and he still remembered them to this day. Mr. Mulvaney and his team also went to help childcare worker Leanne Flynn, who was sitting nearby. He said he saw a large laceration to her torso through which one of her internal organs was protruding. Mr. Mulvaney said he saw a man lying on the ground further down the road and thought at first he was another victim, but as he approached he saw a cordon of women who were protecting the man and screaming at him to get back until they realised he and his colleagues were firefighters. He checked other children who had been injured and reassured other parents waiting that their children were safe. Another firefighter and advanced paramedic, David Hosbach, gave evidence of helping the paramedics and doctors who were looking after the little girl and assisting in the decision to administer blood to her. The trial will continue tomorrow. Orla O'Donnell, RTE News at the Central Criminal Court.
4: The US Defense Secretary Pete Hegseth has announced a 6-month review of the relationship between the United States and its NATO allies. He told a meeting of NATO representatives in Brussels that some countries needed to do more on spending on defense. Mr. Hegseth was critical of some member states who he said had failed to support the US in the war against Iran. He said the review would look at American forces in Europe. Russia's foreign minister, Sergei Lavrov, has warned that regular massive coordinated strikes would be carried out against Ukraine following Kyiv's largest drone attack on Moscow for some years. Russian authorities said at least 17 people were wounded after an oil refinery on the outskirts of the city was hit and a shopping centre and apartment building went on fire. The Ukrainian president, Volodymyr Zelensky, said the attack was a justified response to Russian strikes on Kyiv and on a landmark cathedral earlier this week.
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4: Scattered outbreaks of rain with heavier falls moving into the southwest and spreading northwards, leading to spot flooding, especially in the south. Mist and fog will form, particularly along southern coasts. Mild and humid, with lowest temperatures between 12 and 15 degrees in moderate southerly breezes. And that's all from the newsroom for the moment.
7: Peter, thank you very much. Peter Ferris at the news desk.

Oh, it finished up very unusual there, didn't it? And, didn't spoil it, though. Berlin Philharmonic Orchestra, Raphael Kubelik was conducting, and that the works of Robert Schumann, who was one of the defining romantic composers and also one of the important figures in shaping that period as well. But that particular symphony, even though it's listed as his symphony number 4, it was actually his second symphony after his first in D minor, and he decided after its first performance he'd had enough. That was it. Wasn't going to allow it to be performed anymore, and didn't for 10 years. And then he reworked it to become his Symphony No. 4 in D minor. So there you are, that third movement from the work, and performing there, as I said, Berlin Philharmonic Orchestra, Raphael Kubelik was conducting. Well, on Monday, we celebrated Edvard Grieg's birthday, and lots of you coming in with different suggestions in that. I was just, I mean, it's only really when you sit down to have a look at the expanse of the composition of Edvard Grieg. It's just massive, it really is. And one that one or two of you had come in, and we I just didn't get around to playing it, was this one.

Gets you there at the end, doesn't it? Wedding Day at Charles Hogan. And a favourite of so many, the work of Edvard Grieg. And of course, we celebrated his works for his birthday on Monday. But the lyric pieces there, from the lyric pieces, the BBC Scottish National Orchestra, Jerzy Maksymiuk, was conducting. All right, then. And just... It's like somebody burnt toast here in studio today. It's hilarious. And Anya's afraid to come in to studio today. But it is. It's actually... It's hilarious. It's wherever that's coming from. It is. It's like burnt toast. Honest to God. There you are. Right. What are we? 12 away from 5 o'clock. It's all right. There's no smoke. I can still see the clock. Right. Our competition today. We have a smashing competition running today and tomorrow on the programme. So somebody... you and a pal are going to win not one but two nights stay in the stunning lodges plus dinner at Fota Restaurant on an evening of your choice. All right, to Fota Island Resort. Lovely, isn't it? You'd like that? I think you might. Consistently a favourite among couples and friends and families. And Fota Island Resort is home to a selection of luxurious on-site lodges. And it's an ideal way to make the most of your personal space with the comfortable and stylish interiors that provide a home from home. Certainly when travelling with family or friends, but with full access to the exceptional facilities at Fota Island Resort. And these are the scenic walking trails are fab. An indoor swimming pool, the world-class Fota Island Spa, brilliant bars and restaurants, and of course, the championship golf course. Yeah, so you just enjoy all the glorious amenities at the five-star resort. I had to have a look, actually, when I had a look at the notes here, but really fab. You can go and have a look. PhotaIsland.ie if you want to discover more. But whether it's a relaxing couples break or a family summer getaway, Fota Island Resort certainly promises a truly unforgettable experience. So, in the stunning five-star setting, so we want you to be part of that, or at least to enjoy it. We want to give you the opportunity. And by close of business on the program tomorrow, somebody is going to win that prize. And we also have a runners-up prize of nice prize of afternoon tea. Always welcome, yeah, afternoon tea. So, a question for you today. Are you ready? I want to know. Fota Island is positioned at the mouth of what river? That's the best way to put it, okay? Fota Island.

0: OK? Think about it. Fota Island is positioned at the mouth of what river? 51554, that's our text number. How's your geography? 51554, if you want to email me, lorcan.lyricfm@rte.ie. And if you want to WhatsApp, you can shout it in there with a voice note if you want to, with your details. And that WhatsApp number, always the same, 087 463 4708. 087 463 4708.
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0: Well, you know what? That voice is the voice of producer Áine Gallagher. And I just thought, we're mentioning that, and you've heard about Ambient Orbit on the different programmes, of course, with that particular promotion for the big event coming up on the 21st. So that's only, what, 3 days away. And I thought, why not get Áine in? So I'm going to do that somewhere after 5 o'clock. We will get Áine in on the mic. She hates coming in on the mic, but, you know, leaves that to others. But no, we'll sort that out. No, we will sort that out.

That's Mozart's Flute and Harp Concerto in C, and that extract from the work, the second movement, the Andantino, with James Galway on flute, and Fritz Helmes was the harpist. Don't often bring you that piece by Mozart, but there with the Berlin Philharmonic Orchestra, and it was Herbert von Karajan.

And what was that one? Greetings from Waterford on this damp afternoon. Well, I can tell you, in the Midwest, it was bucketing down a few times earlier. It really was. And, damp in Waterford will do. As we continue with some Nazareth, Ernesto Nazareth, and a Brazilian tango. That should brighten it up a little bit. The Odeon, as it's known. And here's Gabriela Montero at the piano.

Nazareth, Ernesto Nazareth's Odeon, the Brazilian tango. That was Gabriela Montero playing the piano for us. Nice rhythm on that as well. I'm laughing here to myself, and so is Sonia, because Dennis Stephen is in Wicklow, and he's the right answer. He's gone into the hat. He said it's over 30 years since he was at Fota Wildlife Park down there near the resort, and he said an ostrich pecked at his toe, causing his young daughter to cry.

That's the playful pizzicato. It's the work of Benjamin Britten and it's from his Simple Symphony, which is part of the Young Person's Guide to the Orchestra. But a lovely piece, that, the playful pizzicato. That was Benjamin Britten himself conducting the English Chamber Orchestra. And we're just smiling here. Dennis Teven, who's had his toe bitten by an ostrich in Fota many, many moons ago. He says 30 years ago. Well, ostriches lived between 30 and 40 years, and some of them can live up to 70 years, Dennis, so doesn't it? Could still be there, waiting for your return. Well, you're in the hat, that's all I say. Okay, time for some Beethoven, and I want to go for a longer piece now, the third movement from Beethoven's Piano Concerto No. 1 in C, and the Mahler Chamber Orchestra are performing, but at the piano and directing from piano, the Norwegian pianist Leif Ove Andsnes.

0: Beethoven's Piano Concerto No. 1 in C. The Mahler Chamber Orchestra there, and no one better than Leif Ove Andsnes at the piano and directing from the piano. Indeed. Okay. Now, I can tell you that there's plenty of excitement around here because in 3 days' time, Sunday the 21st of June, which is the longest day, isn't it?
1: It is.
0: It's the longest day. That's the voice of Áine Gallagher, my producer. Welcome to Classic Drive, the other side
1: Thank
0: of
1: you.
0: The mic.
1: Thank you, Lorcan.
0: And, you've been busy. You're extremely busy.
1: We're due to be a little bit busier on the weekend, I suppose, I hope.
0: For ambient orbit.
1: Yes. So we'll be celebrating the summer solstice this Sunday night, which is the longest day of the year. So we're going to be celebrating it as the sun goes down from 9 p.m. till 11 p.m. And that'll be live on Lyric.
0: Yeah, between 9 and 11, of course.
1: Between 9 and 11, yeah.
0: Yeah, that's fun. And it's, I mean, what the lovely thing about this is, if you close your eyes, you just listen in. And I mean this genuinely, it takes you there. You're actually there. With the sounds. I mean, you have on-site sounds. Explain that, actually.
1: Yeah, so the idea of the programme really is that it's taking you to a place via the field recordings that we take in the general area of this location. So it's supposed to represent the significance of the place, and then we have musicians on site who respond live to these field recordings.
0: Yeah.
1: So it's kind of like an immersive listening experience.
0: Respond to that.
1: Yeah, and this weekend we're going to be on Ilan Clara.
0: The Gaeltacht.
1: Yeah. So that's Cape Clear Island on West Cork. So that's a whole other level of broadcasting, really, because we'll be getting the sat van out to the island the day before.
0: Yeah.
1: And we're going to be broadcasting, all going well with the weather, from the South Harbour, just at the very end of the pier. So we'll be live there from 9 p.m. to 11 p.m.
0: Yeah, okay. So you have to get everybody there.
1: Yes, we do.
0: Yeah, and you have a great crew, but I mean, you're nearly oblivious to the fact that people are playing, that all these sounds are there. It's an amazing package.
1: Thank you. Yeah, I hope it will be. Yeah. So we have we've been doing these broadcasts on the solstices for the last number of years. And last summer solstice, we broadcast live from the Beara Peninsula. We're in Eyries. Yeah. And that was all to represent the myth of An Cailleach Beara, which is one of the most ancient mythological beings in all of Ireland.
0: Yeah.
1: She's said to be located just down the road from where we broadcast from. So we had all these field recordings gathered in the local area.
0: Yeah.
1: And we had some musicians join us there on site, David Kitt, Elaine Malone and Clara Webster.
0: Okay. Yeah.
1: So we have a little clip of that broadcast.
0: So if you're in the car there and you're wondering what's this all about, have a listen to this. This is the one from, I'll play it first, let everybody hear this. Yeah, okay.

0: I feel like heading off there, actually. just going.
1: You too.
0: But it's amazing. What's going on there now?
1: So that's the field recordings collected in and around the Bear Peninsula. So that would have been summer solstice. It was dawn chorus. That's why the bird song is so active. And then
0: it really is.
1: You can really hear it there. And then the musicians are responding live to that sound that they're hearing. So that's.
0: I mean, it's not rehearsed.
1: No,
0: they just arrived
1: completely
0: out, they're outside,
1: improvised,
0: and it's improvised, which is amazing.
1: Yeah, that's what makes it very so.

0: unique, I suppose. It's yeah. It really is a one-off original piece of audio content that you're getting.
1: You brought in a piece that showed the contrast. You had a piece from the winter solstice
0: yeah.
1: as well.
0: So that the winter for the winter solstice, it was our first broadcast from an outdoors location. So we were coming from the central chamber yeah. of Listowel Tomb in Carrowmore in County Sligo. And that was the 21st of December, the shortest day of the year. Yeah. And so the conditions weren't really right for being outside.
1: Well, let's play it. Do you want to play with it?
0: Go for it, yeah.
1: I'm curious about the response of the musicians.
0: Yeah.
1: Again. I mean,
0: it's a little bit more eerie, yeah. I suppose.
1: Okay, well, have a listen to this. It's nice to give the contrast.

0: Yeah, that's definitely spookier.
1: It is a little bit.
0: And wetter.
1: Yes.
0: You can hear the splashing, actually.
1: So that was from the shores of Loch Gill, which is nearby.
0: Then?
1: Yes, yeah.
0: Ah, okay, yeah.
1: Which we had taken in the days beforehand.
0: Yeah.
1: So yeah, there's a nice contrast. You always do get a different, entirely different soundscape with a new place, even though you might think that they would be very similar. They really do contrast well.
0: And obviously with the musicians, I mean, you just don't know what's going to happen.
1: No, exactly. Yeah. So this Sunday we'll be joined by Sean McElhane. He'll be playing clarinet, and then Ruth Clinton will be on vocals and synth, and Ian Nyquist will also be on electronics. So it's going to be a completely new program. And
0: yeah, that'll be interesting. Is it a synth that is? Yeah, so he can respond in any way.
1: Yeah. So it's a whole variety of sounds that we'll be getting from.
0: Plus, you're going to have, I mean, like we heard in the first one, all the bird song and
1: yeah, and since we're going to be at the end of a pier, we're hoping for some nice water lapping.
0: No, really, it's great. But what amazes me is the fact that the musicians respond live to nature.
1: Yeah, and they just do it so well. It's really, really impressive.
0: Yeah.
1: How it happens. It's quite magical, really.
0: Do you? I know you play.
1: I do.
0: Will you play on?
1: I won't. No, no. I'll be behind the glass.
0: Really?
1: On these ones.
0: But there's no glass because you're stuck there with the sat fan and the whole lot. You're on the It's outdoors.
1: Yeah. Hopefully, if the weather plays ball, we'll be outdoors. That is the plan as it stands. It's looking good.
0: Okay. All right. So, do you want to mention the musicians again?
1: Yeah. So this Sunday it will be Ruth Clinton and Sean McElhane and Ian Nyquist, and we'll be live from 9 PM on Sunday.
0: This Sunday. Right here on RT Lyric FM. You know what? This is a really emphasizes the fact that it is where life sounds better. It certainly is. So, Ilon Clara. Agus, big to a kind of skrelega, Aaron.
1: Diagonin.
0: And you've obviously been out for a recce. Have you met some of the locals from Ilon Clara?
1: I have met.
0: Rory. Is there many on the island?
1: Was bringing us out. I think there are 130 residents, I believe so. Yeah, I might have that figure slightly wrong.
0: Yeah.
1: So hopefully some of the locals will be around and able to join us on the night.
0: Okay. No doubt. Well, bring an instrument. Isn't that it? All right. Well, listen, thanks, Emil, because I know, now we work together all the time, but dragging you in to this side of the glass, as it were.
1: It's okay, you make it easy.
0: Yeah, well, usually you'd be a little reluctant, you know, to get you to say anything. But no, that's great. And we're looking forward to it this Sunday, so 9 to 11.
1: Great.
0: And of course, mentioning your colleague as well, Peter Curtin.
1: Of course, yeah. Couldn't do it without Peter, yeah.
0: Yeah, who works extremely hard on it as well. So, good man, Peter, all right. So, yeah. In his absence, then. All right. How about a little Bill Whelan, then? And we take you to Inishlaka.

And that's to whet your appetite just a little bit then for Ambient Orbit coming up. And it is the Summer Solstice, which is produced and presented by our own Áine Gallagher and Peter Curtin and all the musicians that Áine had mentioned there live on Ilan Clara, Cape Clear Island. So make it a point now if you're on Sunday night. Maybe you're one of these who head up around 9 o'clock because you've an early start on Monday morning. Couldn't think of anything better. Take it with you. And between 9 and 11, it'll be super. Okay, just coming up to 26 minutes now past five. Time is flying by, actually. Flying by. So how about a bit of Gershwin? They all laughed. Well, the American classic has a little clarinet twist here with Sharon Cam. Gregor Bull's arrangement. Sharon on clarinet.

nice, isn't it? They all laughed. Gershwin's, they all laughed with Sharon Cam there. And I play that very specially for, where did I see who it is? Oh, Phil McNamara, from the, who's normally in the Grange in Raheen, a faithful listener since the first day. Good on you, Phil. And I tell you, she is. Phil, it says, thank you for being the soundtrack of my walks along the Bohoreens here in San Carlos in California. I'm on holidays from Limerick, visiting my precious family, Ian, Diane, Grace and Adam O'Connell. Well, listen, enjoy every moment. Well done. And you have a right answer, so you're gone into the hat, even though you're over there in California. You never know. I better take a break, though. News and weather on the way. And we'll give you a reminder of our comments.

0: of negotiating a permanent end to the conflict with Iran officially begins today, and it's hoped technical talks will get underway in Switzerland this weekend. He said Israel would have to respect the terms of a memorandum of understanding that was signed last night by the American and Iranian leaders. The 14-point framework agreement provides for an immediate end to the war on all fronts, including Lebanon, and the reopening of the Strait of Hormuz. Mr. Vance said part of Washington's goal is to allow the Lebanese government to police southern Lebanon and not the Iran-backed Hezbollah militant group so that Israel is not threatened. He said that Congress would be briefed on the memorandum of understanding and that the Trump administration feels confident that it can temporarily lift sanctions on Iran without seeking approval. Russia's foreign minister, Sergei Lavrov, has warned that regular massive coordinated strikes would be carried out against Ukraine following Kyiv's largest drone attack on Moscow for some years. Authorities said at least 17 people were wounded after an oil refinery on the outskirts of the city was hit and a shopping centre and apartment building went on fire. The Ukrainian president, Volodymyr Zelensky, said the attack was a justified response to Russian strikes on Kyiv and on a landmark cathedral earlier this week. Speaking to NATO representatives in Brussels, he urged allies to develop additional long-term financial supports for his troops and to join anti-ballistics efforts in Ukraine's defence against Russia. Mr. Zelensky called for help to speed up an end to the war.
1: Our long-range sanctions are hitting Russian oil facilities, refineries very, very effectively. And Russia is already facing fuel shortages, and that federal budget revenues are falling significantly. And at the same time, our mid-range strikes are seriously disrupting Russian military logistics. But Putin is not stopping this war. He insists on continuing it, so the pressure must grow.
0: The jury in the trial of the former DUP leader Jeffrey Donaldson will return to Newry Crown Court tomorrow to resume consideration of its verdict. Mr. Donaldson is accused of 18 sexual offences against two complainants who claim he abused them as children. He denies the charges, including one count of rape.
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0: Scattered outbreaks of rain with heavier falls moving into the southwest and spreading northwards, leading to spot flooding, especially in the south. Mist and fog will form, particularly along southern coasts. Mild and humid, with lowest temperatures of 12 to 15 degrees in moderate southerly breezes. And that's all from the newsroom for the moment.
3: Peter, thank you very much. Peter Ferris at the news desk.

integrating Russian folk-inspired rhythms and melodies to classical forms, and that from composer Mikhail Glinka. And the overture actually frequently performed, like you heard there, in concert settings, independent of the opera Ruslan and Ludmilla. That overture there taking us into this hour of great music. Then with the Leningrad Philharmonic, Evgeny Marvinsky. Marvinsky was the conductor. Okay, I want to give you a reminder of our competition then. And we're running this over the programme today and tomorrow. So if you fancy a nice little break, well, you certainly have an opportunity to do just that. Yeah. And this is for you and a pal to win a not one, but two night stay in the stunning lodges, plus dinner, by the way, at Photo Restaurant on an evening of your choice over those two nights. Consistently a favourite among couples and friends and families. But Photo Island Resort, the home to a selection of luxurious on-site lodges. And these lodges, certainly an ideal way to make the most of your own personal space with comfortable and stylish interiors, and like a home from home when travelling with your family or friends. And you'll have full access to the exceptional facilities at Photo Island Resort, including scenic walking trails, lovely walking trails, an indoor swimming pool, the world-class Photo Island Spa, brilliant bars and restaurants, and the championship golf course. You can enjoy all the glorious amenities of the luxurious five-star resort. So whether it's a relaxing couples break or maybe that family summer getaway, Photo Island Resort will certainly offer you and promise you an unforgettable experience in this stunning five-star setting. And you can have a look, photoisland.ie, if you want to go and discover more, photoisland.ie. But we don't want you to do that just yet. You never know. It could be you winning this prize. Now, we're going to run it today and tomorrow. Lots of people that may not be with us today and with us tomorrow. So we'll give everybody a chance to get into the hat. So the question for today is this. You're ready? Positioned at the mouth of what river is Photo Island Resort? Okay? Or another way to say that, Photo Island Resort is positioned at the mouth of what river? Back to front, front to back. All right, 51554 is our text number, 51554. If you want to email me, if you're still on the computers, it's larkin.lyricfm@rte.ie. And if you want a WhatsApp, if you want to leave a voice note or just send it in, our WhatsApp number 087-463-4708, 087-463-4708. And we have a runners-up prize too of nice afternoon tea, if you'd fancy that too. Okay, so that is what's up for grabs. And somebody will win that prize by close of business on the programme tomorrow. In the meantime, Manuel de Falla's Suite Populaire Espagnole. Today, the Jota from that. And this sees Tinnithing Helset on trumpet, which on her own this time. No ensemble with her. But here she is with Catherine Stott on the piano.

Cajota, the sweet popular Espanol from Manuel de Falla, Falla's work, with Tina Ting Helsett on trumpet, Catherine Stroud on the piano. Well, I want to turn to Lorcan Speak now, and this will take us up to our check-in with Sport Today. And this is an album celebrating Mozart's most charming and brilliantly crafted concertos, the four horn concertos, and bringing together a great combination, the outstanding British horn player Martin Owen with the Manchester Camerata, and they're all under the direction of Gabor Takacsnágy.

and these performances that you've been hearing all through the week, combining virtuosity and warmth and plenty of good humour in there too. And Mozart wrote these concertos for his friend, the celebrated horn player Joseph Lüdgeb. And just keeping an eye now what we're going for today. We're going for the concerto number 4, the horn concerto number 4 for horn and orchestra.

0: And that, featuring horn player Martin Ohm with the Manchester Camerata, and there the Horn Concerto No. 4 for, well, horn and orchestra as part of Lorcan's pick all this week. All right, then, it is just 10 minutes to 6 o'clock. Time to go live to the RTE Sports Desk and say hello to John Kenny.
1: First round of the US Open Golf Championship resumed after a two-hour delay due to fog, with three of the four Irish players currently out on the course at Shinnecock Hills in New York. Ludvig Oddberg of Sweden is amongst the group sharing the lead on one under. Rory McIlroy is level after nine. That's one off the leaders. Graham McDowell was two under at one stage, but he's now plus three after 11. Porrick Harrington's having a poor first round so far. He's seven over after 11 holes of his first round. Shane Lowry's out later this evening, but wins are expected.

0: expected to gust up towards 40 miles per hour and could threaten to halt play later. There's four more first-round ties in the World Cup today. Czechia against South Africa got underway at 5 o'clock at halftime. It's Czechia 1, South Africa 0. Michael Sadlec's goal there after 6 minutes. Switzerland against Bosnia, that's at 8 o'clock. Canada, Qatar, 11. While at 2 a.m. in the morning, Mexico against South Korea. All 104 games of the World Cup are live on RT Television. The Republic of Ireland will take on Kazakhstan in the first round of the Women's World Cup qualifying playoff in October. The first leg is away from home. Should Carla Ward's side advance to round two, they'll play the winner of the Belgium versus Poland tie over two legs in late November and early December for a place in the finals in Brazil. And trainer O'Brien brought up his 100th career winner at Royal Ascot today in the meeting's feature race, the Gold Cup, as his charge, Scandinavia, got up on the final strides to win. The price there, 11-8 favours. And there's more sport on the RTE News app and RTE.ie.
1: Are you impressed so far with the what's happening in the World Cup? You're everywhere. You're flat out with the commentaries.
0: Yes.
1: You're enjoying it, Bob.
0: Yeah, it's tired. Yeah, no, it's good.
1: Actually, I forget that. All the work that goes into it before the commentary and that, and the times of the commentary, yeah, are a bit out of kilter, aren't they?
0: One does one's best.
1: Yeah, exactly. Yeah. Anyway, what did you think of England last night?
0: Did enough.
1: Yeah, exactly.
0: Did enough.
1: Fair enough.
0: Don't come up against a big side.
1: Who knows? Yeah.
0: I have my doubts.
1: Yeah. We'll see. All right. Well, listen.
0: We'll see.
1: Enjoying all the commentary anyway, John.
0: Thank you.
1: Thanks a million.
0: Appreciate it.
1: All right, John Kenny, live at the RT Sports Desk.
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1: Much better. All right, little heads up in a moment, because it's been ages since I've brought you Jan Sibelius's Finlandia and a lovely version with John Barbarelli conducting the Halle Orchestra. And I have that coming up after this piece by Domenico Cimarosa, the Oboe Concerto in C, fourth movement.

The Oboe Concerto in C, the fourth movement, that Allegro, work of Domenico Cimarosa, and the oboe soloist for that recording, Heinz Hollinger, with Imo Zici. Well, I did promise we would have Finlandia for you tonight, and Jan Sibelius's work. Of course, this symphonic poem by the Finnish composer, the first version was written, the version that I'm going to play for you now is the only one that is played this time. Anyhow, really looking forward to bringing you this today. Now, the version that I am playing features the Halle Orchestra under John Barbarelli. So here we go.

0: turn of the 20th century. Well, 1899, and it premiered the composer's native Finland, and it, I suppose, exposed it in, to an international audience the following year. But there's lyrics to that as well. I must dig that out at some stage for you as well. Be Still My Soul, the title of it, a hymn, really. But anyway, Finlandia by Jan Sibelius. We're at 6 minutes now past 6 o'clock, and don't forget Donal Dineen in tonight on Mystery Train. Donal is in this week and next week on Mystery Train. That's coming up. We'll take you right up to 7 o'clock to Donal. In the meantime, tomorrow's Friday, and that means...
1: Aisata Kanna Mason's latest album, Prokofia, features this Friday afternoon, which stems from her long and personal relationship with the composer's music. As well as the Prokofiev Piano Concerto No. 3, this latest recording offers a rounded portrait of the composer with original solo piano compositions and piano transcriptions by the composer of his most beloved ballet scores. Our singers include Sarah Vaughan, Jesse Norman, Glenn Hansard, Sam Amadon, Leve, Wallace Bird and Claire Sands. All on 18 in the afternoon, Friday, 1 to 4 p.m. on RTE Lyric FM.

Vivaldi's Concerto for Two Mandolins in G, going for the opening movement from that today. And Giovanni Scaramuzzini was one of the solos, the other Sonia Mora, and they with Europa Galante, Fabio Biondi was directing. And I want to say hello, by the way, to, who was it? It's Claire, yeah, Claire McHugh. And she said, Lorcan, you have the right answer, you're in the hat, Claire. And you won't know until this time tomorrow now. We will pick out our winner, but we'll have another question tomorrow for anybody who wants to take part as well, and all into the hat for that smashing prize for the two nights at Photo Island. But anyway, Claire says she'd love to win it, and she's off to Paris in the morning to take part in a performance of Messiah on Sunday, which is being done as a fundraiser for autism research. So well done, Claire. Lovely. And that's a nice one. Just thought I'd give that a little mention there for you. And it's been a cold and wet, rainy day in Wexford. I know that because Nasa Urainic was in touch, and she's in the competition too. Greetings from a wet but warm Castle Island. There you go, see? That's Nora Pascoe who's listening to us today. And it's funny, at this time of year, we're all concerned with the weather, aren't we? What a fab prize. I'd love it, says Catherine in Sutton. Okay, well, look, will we leave it open just for another couple of minutes, and then we'll just hold it off, and anyone with the correct answer goes into the hat. Tomorrow we'll do the same thing and everybody will go in. Okay. In the meantime, let's take just a little Leo. Boccherini's Concerto in B-flat is where I'm going now. This third movement, the Rondo, because this is on Simply Baroque. This is an album featuring Yo-Yo Ma. Yo-Yo Ma with the Amsterdam Baroque Orchestra, and Tom Copeman is the organist on this.

And that version of Boccherini's Concerto in B-flat, well, the Rondo movement with Yo-Yo Man, the Amsterdam Baroque Orchestra, Ton Koopman on a harpsichord and, well, conducting from harpsichord as well. All right, it is 80 minutes now past 6 o'clock and I want to turn our attention now to, well, a man, I suppose, who is a multi-award-winning musician but known for his expertise on the concertina as well as the piano. But a leading figure in traditional Irish music. I'm talking about Jack Talty and his arrangement of the traditional Moss Martins and the Humours of Mullingar. These two tunes, these two jigs, actually, you would know well. And this arrangement by Jack. Now, John Blake is on guitar. Rory McCorman is on bouzouki as well. So here we go. Jack on concertina.

Go on. Jack Talty's arrangement of the Moss Martins and the Humours of Mullingar. A couple of jigs there for you. And those two tunes featuring John Blake on guitar, Rory McCorman on bouzouki as well. Okay, we'll go from there to something from the movies. Something romantic from the movies, if there is. Something romantic from Vertigo. Yes, Bernard Herrmann, responsible for the music in Vertigo. The City of Prague Philharmonic are standing by with this Scene d'Amour from Vertigo.

A romantic scene from Vertigo for a change, the works of course. That goes back a bit, doesn't it? Bernard Herrmann and the City of Prague Philharmonic performing there for us. And who's that? You've made my day. This is earlier. I missed this. It was Noreen Thomas listening to us in Donegal. She said, the Heavenly Sextet from Lucia di Lammermoor. I hear you. And it says, Lorcan, loved the music on the way home. It says, always enjoy it. On the way home from Dublin, Finlandia, lovely. Would love to hear the vocal version. That's Denise Lord is listening to us. All right. Well, we must dig that out for sure. Okay. I'm going to close up the lines now for our competition. And that's it. And all those are the correct answer into the hat, as I mentioned. And we'll do another question for you tomorrow. See if we can get more in there. And someone will win that lovely prize. But Féachan there in Cluganish. Beg nuach to gwing. Eg Lahore Tresha Shea. And Lanamid Araig. Suas Gadishin. Le Vladimir's Blues. It's just a short little piece. And this is the works of Max Richter.

0: Vladimir's Blues on Tidal Iron Cowan Chin, August Ig Shenam on piano, Max Richter on Commodore Freshen, Max Richter on Chin, on Kernine, the Blue Notebooks. August Anishik Fekunter and Clog and Tom Lehur Tracy Shea, so Anish Toshin Nam the Nuakt.
1: Shower my head, na priuskelta nation ta, cause heather nation ta, a leo ogumsa, Joe McKee. Ben Jury, Israel, your candidate, and DUP, Jeffrey Dunn.

The septet in E-flat major, that fifth movement and second piece of Beethoven on the show today. That scherzo, though, from the septet with the Gaudier Ensemble, taking us into the final stretch then as we head up towards Donal and Mystery Train. Donal, Janine, with you as always. And I always love to just fill in because the setting for Mystery Train, the lights are down, the ambience all set, and yeah, Donal is ready to go. Not yet, though. We've a little to go before we hand you over. All right. This is Claude Debussy's Arabesque, the second movement from this work. And the same pianist as I had earlier in the week, too, with Jean-Yves Thibaudet, bringing you the work by Claude Debussy.

Johnny's Tiva Day with the Debussy for you there. Well, from a favourite maybe piano work to a favourite guitar work now. And there's a whole feast of them because these are the favourites of guitarist Simon Dinigan. And here he is with this traditional Spanish romance.

Little Spanish Romance, that traditional piece being performed on that occasion by Simon Dinigan on his Favourite Guitar Works album. Plenty of your favourites on that. Maybe get another one in tomorrow. In the meantime, how about a dancing doll? Edie Pauldini's dancing doll. Itzhak Perlman on violin. Samuel Saunders is on piano.

That suite concertino in F is the work of Ermanno Vulfarari, and that second movement for you. And that was the London Mozart Players. Jane Glover was the conductor, following nicely out of the Dancing Doll, Edie Poldini's Dancing Doll verse. Okay, nearly 10 minutes to 7 o'clock then. And yesterday, we on our midweek choice, we brought you, well, we themed it around the World Cup, and one of them being from the 98 World Cup in France, the Forêts Pavane. And somebody had texted and said, you know what, when it comes to Forêts, I'd love to hear the Pied Jésus. And I hadn't dug that out in a long time. And, well, just going for it today. I'm saying Anne, trying to think, I'm just trying to remember the name that was on it, but anyhow, I know you're listening in around this time. So for you and anyone else who might enjoy Gabriel Fauré's Pied Jésus from his Requiem, this is the choir of New College, Oxford, with John Rutter's arrangement, but Edward Higginbottom is conducting.

The Orchestra of the Bastille, Myung-Won Chung conducting the minuet from the Lalesian Suite No. 1 by Georges Bizet. Mike, I'll play that for Michael O'Riordan. He sent me a pic of a hanging basket. And if you look, the petunias, the whole, there's oodles of petunias. I think there's verbena in on that as well. But it's fab. But not alone that, the basket, the arm that it's hanging on, there isn't a spot of rust. The paintwork on the wall. Listen, you're putting us all to shame. Michael, lovely though. Nice summery feel to things. Now, on the way, let's gallop our way as we head over to Mystery Train with Donal Janine, standing by after this from Rossini, the William Tell Overture. Lorcan Murray, thank you for your company. Talk to you tomorrow, Friday.

Thank you very much to Lorcan, and very welcome to the Mystery Train. Going to try to maintain that wonderful galloping pace. So tonight, it's Don Dineen here again. One more joyride on the Mystery Train. Very glad to be here. And if nothing else, I get to say these words with conviction. Tonight, we're going places. The rapid fire whistle round. It does what it says on the tin. Whistle. Paddy Maloney, Sean Potts to get us started.

Adoga Stáin is the album from Mary Bergen, there with Johnny McDonough and Alec Finn, three musical giants together on Tom Billy's and the Langstern Pony. Before that, it was Truly Jail, as played by John Francis Flynn. And starting off the whole thing, the Connacht Heifers with Michael Russell's from Paddy Maloney and Sean Potts. Listening to Mystery Train, exploring some mysterious terrain again, musically speaking. Pipes of a different sort now. Cumbia, Moderne de Soledad.

The instrument is actually called the gaita, and it's a kind of variation on the bagpipes' origins in Spain and Portugal, really dominant in the sound of Peru and Colombia and throughout South America. In fact, two examples there, Los Gaiteros de San Jacinto is the name of the band that just played that one there, called Sinyan Bailando. And before that, it was some fairly famous exponents. They are the Cumbia Moderna de Soledad, who really made a whole career out of their sound based around the gaita. That's the Cumbia Moderna de Soledad. Translated, the last tune means sign to dance, so take it as a sign.

Tarutani.

Well, wherever it is they're going, feel like going to, that's to the festival in Guararé. That's the destination of Alfredo Gutierrez, along with Los Corraleros de Madrigal. Favourite tune. Before that, it was another one from Lisandro Mesa and the tune called Las Tapas. And we started off that set of three from Colombia with one from Rufo Garrido and his orchestra. That one was called La Palincarita. Might be a good time to let you know that the playlist for this show will be next to the playback. Come tomorrow. When tomorrow comes. This is Mystery Train. Donald Deneen here. We're listening to Quantic with Los Míticos de Ritmo.

is another example of presenters clutching at straws. I can relate all of these tunes to World Cup teams. So Colombia, they got off their World Cup campaign with a start earlier this morning against Kazakhstan. Maybe Uzbekistan, but anyway, so two tunes from Colombia there, very weak link, and the Quantic with Los Míticos de Ritmo came first, and that was one in honour of this city's own B+, it's called Cumbia de Mochila, and then right there, Los Míticos de Ritmo, famous Colombian band on their own, and this time the tune is called Fabiola. You're listening to The Mystery Train, it's Donald Inian here, delighted to be so. Yes, I know about the rain, I've driven through it. We're pushing back against it here though. If you're going somewhere, just like this show, and you want to say hello, 51554. Very glad to soundtrack your journey all the way to 9 o'clock. Here's Cyril Diaz and his orchestra. It's called Madame Killio.

So that's two from Cyril Diaz, and goes out especially to Dora, who's driving through the rain in the Banner County as we speak. And so, yes, keeping reality is at bay is what we're doing here. It's another part of the magic of radio is that it's entirely waterproof. So that's two, Cyril Diaz. That one there is entitled... I'll come back to you on the title on that one. Before that, it was, I know from the Voodoo EP, however, it was a tune called... Chive Shop Meringue, just in time. I'll tell you what that one was called in just a second, but I'm going to go on right now in a calypso vein, and a very funky calypso vein, in fact, Lancelot Aline.

and that's Robert Wilson. He calls himself Lord Nelson, good choice of name, and Shango is the title of the tune. It was re-released a couple of times on the Soundway label. One of the corrections and clarifications department have been in touch. So the Cyril Diaz tune, the first one was called Madame Killio, and the second one was called Sugar Pie. So the first one, the EP, is the Voodoo EP, and that's kind of the holy grail of music by Cyril Diaz and his orchestra. It's also on the Soundway label. In fact, once more, you're listening to Mystery Train live from dull and dreary looking Limerick, but the music is full of sunshine. I hope at least it's landing good where you are. It's 44 minutes past 7 o'clock now. And what's that noise I hear? Oh yeah, it could be the big noise from Winnetka.

classic Wills Jackson tune. It's called Later for the Gator. Before that, it was Cozy Cole, taken from the very best of Cozy Cole, and that tune. It's called the Big Noise from Winnetka, the noise that we waited for all that time. So once more, I think we're basically shutting out the rain, pretending like it's midsummer, dancing to the radio while Bo Diddley's playing.

0: walk, baby.
1: I think the message is do what you gotta do, whether that be a chicken walk, according to Hazel Atkins, or the dancing girl, what a tune from Bo Diddley before that. Etta James has something to say about all of this. Mm.

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Sharp. It's her one and only massive hit, Mel Torme's Coming Home Baby. Before that, it was Etta James In Command on Tough Lover. Seeing as we're in the area, I think we should go to the Big Bang moment, appropriate for the weather. Storm warning, Mac Rebenack.

Mac Rebenek, first of all, sorry, came first with a tune, kind of the beginning of the whole thing, Storm Warning, start of the birth of rock and roll, Big Bang Moment, and then right there, Slim Harpo, and a classic tune called Shake Your Hips. I don't know anybody called Slim. Wish I did, though. Here's another great one. Lightning.

0: rock and roll diversion lasted a lot longer than expected. But there you go. That's the Ski Brothers, While I'm Away. Before that, Charlie Feathers and One Hand Loose, classic dance tune. Just looked up if that's his actual name, and it is. Good name, Charlie Feathers. Before that, another good name, another great Slim, Lightning Slim. And we heard It's Mighty Crazy from that man. So it is Mystery Train. It's 11 minutes past 8 o'clock now. The sun isn't setting, the mist is settling here on Limerick City, but we're doing something about it with this these tunes. So I want to play you this one from Adriano Celentano. It's going to take us somewhere different. And to get around the language barrier, he's Italian. He just made up a language and a fantastic tune. Here it is.
1: It's 92 years old. You

Exactly, trying very hard indeed. Hi to Ali, and thank you so much for your kind words. To Lorna, who's listening in Brussels, and to Greg, who's trying to get back to Rush, a beautiful village in North Dublin that I know well. That's Adriano Caetano for you all. Here we go, Dengue.

That's Ron Pareo. I've played a tune by him on Monday that was called The Troublemaking Bus Driver, El Busitero Bus Cliperteros. Apologies to all the Spanish-speaking people. So it was called The Troublemaking Bus Driver, and that one there is called La Canoa del Soldado. It's the soldier's canoe, these titles. One day I'm going to get to ask Pedro Ojeda about them. He's the man responsible. He is Ron Pareo. He's from Bogota in Colombia. I should say, by the way, that this is the first night that I've been playing records, and I am aware that some of them, as I've been told many times, your records are in bits. The thing is, with the Colombian ones, I think some of them have been through cartel hands. Definitely haven't, it's not their first rodeo, let's put it that way. But so before Ron Pareo, we had, it wasn't from Colombia, it was from Peru, Dengue, Dengue, Dengue, another favourite tune. It's called La Canoa, it's called Serpiente Dorado. So Dengue, Dengue, Dengue, followed by Ron Pareo. Thank you so much for all the messages. It's been such a pleasure playing music here on Mystery Train all week long. And nothing's going to get between me and that particular dream as it's happening. But last night I did, I'm a sensitive elephant, as I have said before. And a message just threw me, and but lots of people have been following up with very kind words, which is brilliant. And the thing is, it's just a tiny drop in the ocean, and the things people have to deal with. I mean, who would be a public representative, for instance? These days, it's tough out there. But I will say something. So there's last night in my notebook, I'd written this down, something that I read last week. There's a satirist in the Private Eye magazine called Craig Brown, and he kind of sends up loads of things very brilliantly. But he's doing some kind of tabloid thing here, and he says a line that I think is very apt, very much 2026. I've said it before and I'll say it again. Nothing I've said before isn't worth saying it again. So at the risk of trying too hard, here's some reggae from Libya.

Well, it started off a few weeks ago here on Lyric FM thinking this run is going to last forever, but it's only one more week to go. But I'm really glad there is, because I've got so much music saved up for next week too, and lots of it belongs to that man, Sharif Megabane. He's the man from Lebanon who is operating currently out of Paris. There's a few albums of his on the Habibi Funk label that I would highly recommend, and that's taken from the second last one. The tune in question is called Stella Marina. That's the sound of Sharif Megabane. And before that, we had another one from that part of the world, this time from Libya, however. And it was also on the Habibi Funk label, Ahmed Bin Ali. And the tune was called Subana. Heading into the home

That's the Wawa Collective, Wawa W-A-U, and it's called Sala Mankum. Before that it was, the titles are good tonight. It was Mr. Whippy Does Djibouti. Yes, really. That was by African Head Charge. Into the home straight on Mystery Train. It's Donald and Ian with you. Just a reminder about Sunday evening. It's going to be a very special evening on the radio. Mystery Train live from 7, Ambient Orbit live from 9. Summer solstice time. Father Dionysius Tabakis is 58 years old, a priest of the Greek Orthodox Church. He's just made his first album. Here's two tunes from it.

58-year-old priest of the Greek Orthodox Church, Father Dionysius Tabakis. He's not trying too hard, he's just doing his thing, and it's never too late. The album is Paradise Metal. I love it. It's Techno Christmas, the one that you just heard. Relaxing with Tambur was the one before that. The whole thing is just so beautiful. It's on the Athens label called Heat Crimes, a good name for a label from that part of the world. Paradise Metal, Father Dionysius Tabakis. Remember the name. We've just got a few more here on Mystery Train. Once again, it's been so great playing music. I can't wait to do it again next week, starting on Sunday night. Don't forget, double bill Mystery Train at 7 and Ambient Orbit at 9. Aphex Twin's got to get us to the end.

I'm going to get back to music of Florian Stephan next week. In fact, join me on Sunday evening when I'll be playing some more. And it's lovely, though, what he does, kind of taking samples from all sorts of places and making really great music out of them. That's 1960, and that's him sort of sampling music from that particular year. Florian Stephan, his name, before that, man from Limerick, born in Limerick, lived in Tipperary, changed to music. Richard D. James, the Aphex Twin, and a tune called Nanu. Once more, thank you for all the kind messages. Thank you for listening to Mystery Train. You've been amazing passengers. Can't wait to do it all again on Sunday evening at 7 o'clock. Have a brilliant weekend, and thank you again. Once more, PW2 to play us out. It's The Mighty Work of Mel Keane. Good night now.

Led Zeppelin on the what's now called Led Zeppelin 4 in Stairway to Heaven, Misty Mountain Hop and Four Sticks. Hello, good evening and welcome to the Blue of the Night. Stairway to Heaven's gradual build from acoustic ballad to that full-blown rock sound really showcases Led Zeppelin's command of dynamics. But it's not just about technical skill. The song structure, the pacing, the narrative, the arc of the narrative, they carry us, the listener, on a journey that feels both personal and mythic. It's a masterclass in musical storytelling from Led Zeppelin, overplayed as it is, perhaps. Now, it was recorded at Headley Grange in Hampshire, Island Studios in London, and Sunset Sound Studios in Los Angeles in America. That's Led Zeppelin, what we call Led Zeppelin 4 today. And it's the album that put Led Zeppelin into the homes around the world, because it was a massive hit, and acting as a successful marriage of the hard rock from their second album and the folkier meanderings of the third, which we had last night, for instance. There's immaculate playing here. The multi-instrumentalist John Paul Jones's contributions are not to be underestimated. There's this mystically obscure sleeve. There's the remarkable range of tunes of Led Zeppelin 4. It's the group still at their best. Now, by the time Led Zeppelin 4 arrived in November in 1971, the band had already reshaped the boundaries of hard rock. But the thing is, as a good friend of mine points out many, many times, let me just give you the ages of the band. Jimmy Page is 27. John Paul Jones is 25. Robert Plant and John Bonham were 23. Led Zeppelin 4 draws from multiple traditions. It echoes blues, English folk, hard rock, maybe progressive leanings at times. It deepens the sonic ideas of previous albums. It smooths out some of their rougher edges. It's a masterpiece, and much more from it later in the programme. Joe Bonamassa is a great contemporary bluesman and a brilliant, brilliant guitar player who has never, ever hidden his love for Rory Gallagher or his love for Ritchie Blackmore or Jimmy Page. And he nods the page in particular here on Redemption.

Good evening, ladies and gentlemen. I'm Tom Tom. And we're going to sing one of the good old good ones for you. And Dinah, Dinah, the God, they want. Are you ready? The God.

Shakedown and Evil Mama. Joni Mitchell had a huge influence on artists from different backgrounds, from Prince to Madonna to Janet Jackson to Billie Eilish. They all stressed at some point the importance of Joni Mitchell in their own music. I mean, she was so exceptional. She still is, but she was really exceptional when she was active. Joni Mitchell.

That's Big Bad Voodoo Daddy on Louis. Is You Is or Is You Ain't My Baby, O Marie and Dinah. And before that, two from Joe Bonamassa and Friends on Redemption, King B.

Some different aspects of Joni Mitchell from Turbulent Indigo, The Siren of Sorrow, Job's Sad Song, from Hegira, Amelia, and from Ladies of the Canyon, the famous Big Yellow Taxi. The production of Led Zeppelin 4, handled by Jimmy Page with engineering but from Andy Johns, this strikes a careful balance between clarity and depth. It doesn't feel overly polished, but it avoids the muddiness that plagued some rock records of the 1970s of the era. Instead, this album tends to breathe. I mean, there's space in the mix and it allows each instrument to retain its own identity and yet contribute to the whole. One of the most striking elements of the album is its variety of textures. Going to California strips down to mandolin and to acoustic guitar, and it showcases the band's comfort with folk traditions. And then this, When the Levee Breaks, which where power comes from its weight, if you like, John Bonham's opening drum beat, soaked in natural reverb and recorded in a stairwell, is one of the most sampled and revered drum sounds ever recorded. The production gives the song a haunting, almost apocalyptic quality. It's blues music, but it's blues at its most, for once correctly described as cinematic. Led Zeppelin on Led Zeppelin 4.

0: Led Zeppelin on Led Zeppelin 4 in When the Levee Breaks and Going to California. Quick break, and on yourself a break, Muddy Waters.
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2: Ireland's Philharmonic Choir, National Symphony Chorus Ireland, turns 40 this year. But what's it like to sing in?
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4: It's not something I want. It's something I need.
2: On this week's lyric feature, chorister Roisin Power brings us inside the choir. That's A Place in the Choir, this Sunday at 6 p.m.
5: Marty in the Morning, what a great programme, it says here. On RTE Lyric FM, it's from 7 o'clock till 10, it says here. Very, very worth your while, it also says here. So, Marty in the Morning, right here, RTE Lyric FM, between 7 o'clock and 10, Monday to Friday. 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

Muddy Waters and Band on 40 Days and 40 Nights. Before that, on Electric Mud in I Just Want to Make Love to You, a version of it, if you like. One of Led Zeppelin IV's greatest strengths is its sense of balance. Despite drawing from a wide array of genres and moods, the album unfolds with a natural flow that feels carefully constructed. I mean, each piece, each song occupies its own distinct space, and yet there's a seamlessness into the progression that keeps the me or you or the listener engaged from start to finish. In the opening, Black Dog kicks things off with this tremendous swagger and unpredictability, its shifting rhythms and its call and response vocals. What a bold and brilliant introduction it is. Now, it came from originally from an idea of John Paul Jones, and he had, as he was checking out the then newly redone versions of Howlin' Wolf's Smokestack Lightning, it was on This Is Howlin' Wolf's new album, and Howlin' Wolf hated it. And years later, John Paul Jones mixed up Muddy Waters' Electric Mud, which we heard a moment ago, or some of it, and This Is Howlin' Wolf's new album. I mean, both records were late 1960s attempts to update the sound of these blues artists by incorporating more psychedelic instrumentation into them. Now, both albums have interesting stuff. You can tell, but you can also tell that neither Muddy Waters nor Howlin' Wolf's heart was completely into this new sound. In fact, that's an understatement when it comes to Howlin' Wolf, because he says on the record cover, he refers to it as Dog, S-H-I-T. But anyway, Howlin' Wolf.

Led Zeppelin on Led Zeppelin 4 in The Battle of Evermore, and before that Rock and Roll, before that Little Richard in Keep a Knockin', before that Led Zeppelin on Led Zeppelin 4 in Black Dog, and before that Smokestack Lightning, the version from Howlin' Wolf's, this is Howlin' Wolf's new album. Now, after all these years, The Battle of Evermore from Led Zeppelin still has that unique character. Sandy Denny's guest vocals, they add this dimension that you rarely hear in Led Zeppelin's work, and the mandolin-driven arrangement creates this incredible rich tapestry in the sound. It's a piece that leans heavily into British folk, and yet it still feels at home within this album. Its place two is perfect, and the third song on side one, just as the album risks becoming too one note after Rock and Roll and Black Dog. But The Battle of Evermore has this big change in it, and its acoustic setting and medieval imagery, they turn the everything inwards, and the band continue this introspective climb through Stairway to Heaven. And this mid-album shift is more than just a change in tempo. It marks the shift in emotional weight. The sequencing here feels purposeful, deliberately done from them. Led Zeppelin 4, what do you say about this album? I mean, at a time when genres were beginning to solidify into marketable categories, Led Zeppelin refused to stay within any one lane. And this album broke through the boundaries of rock and of blues and of folk and helped to redefine what a rock band could sound like and what a rock band and what a rock album could achieve. I think it's an absolutely great album, and I'd urge you, if you haven't got it, get it. You're on the Blue of the Night here on RTE Lyric FM. Of the three albums I've heard by Amazing Blondel, the Fantasia Lindum is the most interesting one. I mean, there's lutes, recorders, two oboe and crumb horns, the usual makeup of early music consorts, really. But it's combined with bagpipes, Appalachian dulcimers, and angelic harmonies. Amazing Blondel.

Amazing Blondel on the Fantasia Lindum album in Two Dances, Three Season Almain and The Siege of Yaddeltorp. Now, as you found out on Monday night, this when we were discussing Led Zeppelin 1, there's something exciting about the first album of a band that goes on to greatness, and the Pentangle by the group of the same name is another one of them. I mean, here are the listener witnesses, the first studio work of a band struggling to get their essence down on vinyl. Now, of course, Bert Jansch and John Renburn's reputations as guitarists had preceded the band, but the addition of bassist Danny Thompson, drummer Terry Cox, they give an acoustic rhythm section like no other folk rock group at the time, maybe even Fairport Convention were given a run for their money. I mean, the singer Jackie McShee became the last piece of this intricate English puzzle, and she delivers high, expressive vocals that contrast so well with Bert Jansch's deeper vocalizings, mumblings, if you like. Anyway, here's Pentangle.

Pentangle on their debut album, The Pentangle, from 1968. Here, debut album on the banks of Helicon, and it's once again true to form. This, the secular music presented here derives from manuscripts of early 17th century collectors like Skene, his Mandora manuscript, and Robert Gordon of Stralloch, as well as the 18th century collections such as Pills to Purge Melancholy from 1719, the Balcarres Lute Book from 1692, and the Panmure manuscript from 1680. Check out Vlad Smishkevich for more details on editions and stuff like this. Vlad is here on Sunday mornings. Anyway, the Baltimore Concert at Jujun Dundee. This is music that was being played prior to a period when Scottish tunes became all the rage in England and were arranged there ad infinitum. So here's the Baltimore Concert having great fun.

0: The anonymous Richt Swar Oppressed. The anonymous, a new Scotch song of Catherine Lodgy from the Pills to Melancholy. Pills to Purge Melancholy, that is. John Forbes's The Gowns Are Gay. All from the Baltimore concert on A Jew Dundee, the early music of Scotland. Quick break, and on the other side of our break, Don Byron.
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You're on the Blue of the Night here on RT Derek FM. In late October 1929, a wave of panic set into the stock market in America, and this brought on the big crash and the Great Depression. Now, as ever, the wealthy danced on at home and abroad, and jazz was in a swing era. The bands were playing on, and they sounded a little bit like this.

That's the Cotton Club Stomp from Don Byron's Bug Music. I'm going to list all the musicians a little bit later in the programme. But names like Raymond Scott and John Kirby came to the fore at this time in October 1938. The New York Times carried a front page story on the Bach Society of New Jersey's campaign to halt radio broadcasts of jazzed up versions of European concert music. The practice of, and I quote, swinging the classics was widespread. Weber's invitation to the dance became Let's Dance. Ravel's Pavane for a Dead Infanta became The Lamp is Low. So here's the quintet plays Carmen, for instance, an arrangement by Raymond Scott in this incredibly well played selections here from Bug Music.

absolutely great work from Don Byron and friends on Bug Music. That's Don Byron, Steve Wilson, Robert DeBellis, Charles Lewis, Stephen Bernstein, James Holler, Greg Harris, Uri Kane, Paul Myers, David Gilmour, Kenny Davis, Fearon Altclough, Billy Hart, Joey Barron and Dean Bowman. And we heard them, some of them at least, in the quintet plays Carmen, The Penguin, The Siberian Sleigh Ride and The Bounce of the Sugar Plum Fairies. You're on the Blue of the Night here on RTÉ Rock FM. Here's Sonika Langeland.

The White Burden from Sneaker Lengelands, excuse me, The Half Finished Heaven. So she's working closely with Lars Anders Tomter, Trive Syme, and Marku Unskari. Now, on The Magical Forest, she collaborates with the great singers from Trio Medieval, great jazz players like the bassist Anders Sherman, and especially trumpeter Arvo Henriksen. Here they are in Jacob's Dream.

It's Nicol Engeland working closely with Trio Medieval, Ava Henriksen and Anders German and Jacob Stream from the Magical Forest. In the recorded history of classical music in the 20th century, there's few as audacious and as unsettling as Glenn Gould and his recordings of Bach in particular. I mean, he played the work on a piano instead of the 18th century era appropriate harpsichord. He rushed tempi. He varied his attack with aggression. He drilled his famous technique, finger technique, over time. He used an obscure practice known as finger tapping to produce muscle memory in his fingers, and it allowed him to play these dizzying flurries of notes with incredible control and minimal physical exertion. Now, I think he's great. Sometimes he's an acquired taste, but if you acquire a taste for Glenn Gould, well then, this is for you. Here he is in the Well-Tempered Clavier.

0: That's the great Glenn Gould in excerpts from the Well Tempered Clavier Book 1 from Bach. That ends the Blues and Night for this evening. It ends the Blues and Night for this week. I hope you enjoyed our musical journeys. We're back with you again next Monday night. I hope you have a nice weekend. Talk to you then.
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4: 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What's that, you say? Too early? Perish the thought. Besides, where else can you find mechanical musical instruments from the Middle Ages? Flutes made from swan bones, and over a dozen ancestors of the violin. Where else but on Vox Nostra, a millennium of music every Sunday morning from 7 to 10 a.m., right here on RTE Lyric FM.